0: the diesel in the generators runs out, or somebody comes over and says, you've got to stop, cut it. How are you enjoying it out there? We've got people in Iodaha, Mad Housewife. Big shout for Mad Housewife, please, people. Yay! We like Mad Housewife. Hardy's not in the chat room because he's here. That's mad. Where's Hardy? I heard his voice. It sounded like you on the radio. That was really strange. excellent. Go on, Rog.
1: Woo. Am I on there?
0: Yeah, go on.
2: Got a big hand for
0: Roger
2: Brogan.
0: Should we give him a sting?
2: Yeah, go on.
0: Here we go.
3: The Patrons' Night. 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
1: Oh.
0: That's you. That's your cue. It's quite abrupt, that one. We have to remember.
1: Can I have a bit more guitar? That's beautiful.

turning into a jam session now. I've got the spray can out. I'm spraying the space where whispers would be. Yay to whispers.

0: What should we do?
1: I need a Scott, there we go.
0: What do you think? That was a bit loud, though, that bit, didn't I? I think. Do you like that? One too much? I thought it was too much, you know. I thought, whoa! Not enough. Should we have another Damien Rice one? Yeah, he's pretty cool, isn't he? He's I can do it, but it's better when I've got the other guitarist with me, because he's really good. I wouldn't do it justice. If you come, if you're here tomorrow, what?
2: No excuses. Go on, do
0: go
2: it.
0: On. All right. I'll try it. My hands are a bit.

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I cannot move them quick enough. And it's all dee dee dee dee dee dee dee dee dee. We'll try Colour Me In. 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I used to know every Nirvana song years ago. It's not working. Well, try this one. This one's not. If I can remember it.

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Can I pinch a bit of your water bags? Thank you. Am I right to carry on? Here's a song.

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0: Thank you, Roger. Very nice.
1: Whoopsie.
0: Okay.
1: That was rather marvellous.
0: Well, that was lovely. So that I think we're going to...
2: Maisie Starr.
0: So we're going to hand over to D1, yeah?
1: So apparently we have. I have no idea if this is actually going to work or not, but I had a call for Nirvana earlier. Can you all hear me out there?
3: Yeah.
2: Go on, yeah.
1: Good. Yeah. That's all right.
0: Come on.
1: Lovely. So we had a call for Nirvana earlier on. Anybody remember this one?
0: Can't hear it. It's very quiet out there.

Right, I'm assuming you can all hear me out there. So, the set, there we go. Down a little bit, down a little bit. All right, how's that now? More? Down? Lower? Lower? Right, okay, I was shouting there. I can't hear anything in the cans, you see, that's the problem. All right, so, all right, that'll probably do better. There we go, got the wrong ones. Considerably better. That's more like it now. It feels like I'm on air. Right, okay, I know what's going on now. So this set was intended as a nostalgic look back at festivals that I'd been to in the past, but it doesn't really work in this context. I'm just going to play some songs from the set anyway. This is Buzzcocks, the Buzzcocks.

All right, I think this is going to come together somehow or other. You are listening to the D1 Radio Hour live from Elderflower Fields. And it's Primal Scream. Go on, some of you got some dancing trousers on, surely.

almost a full house for the evening that it is. Primal Scream there from Screamadelica with Moving On Up. And if you're still standing, it's time to sit down.

0: But shockingly, we are still standing here at Elflower Fields. And this is how seamless radio can be. We move from James to James Brown.
1: One, two.
0: Of course.
1: One, two,
0: it's built for radio.

right, that was James Brown and Hot Pants. And so do you folks want a sneak preview of the kind of tunes that are going to be playing tomorrow night? Yes, it is. Exactly the right answer. Some of you heard this earlier on tonight. This is a D1 Radio special mashup. It's called Mad Honey Pressure.

you are out there in listener land and you're in the chat room, do say hello. Let us know how you're doing. www.thethursdaynightshow.com.

finding the fondling of the space unicorn up on the DJ booth here. He has got blinkers. Yeah. He's a blinded space unicorn, my friend. Whoop. All right, come on, you can all move to this one.

Iggy Pop there with The Passenger. Okay, Johnny Cash, as you've ever heard, as you've never heard him before. This is a take on Ring of Fire.

Zimbabwe's Bunda Boys there, of course, with their take on Johnny Cash's classic Ring of Fire. And as I saw people dancing, I'm going to take it that covers are working, so I'll do another cover. Some of you will probably recognise this one. But it might take a moment. Waiting for the peals of recognition.

0: That, of course, was Cake with I Will Survive, and this is the last one for me tonight, D1 Radio. I'll be back again tomorrow, though.
1: I've got loads of Cake.
2: I need...
3: You know, sometimes we're not prepared for adversity. When it happens, sometimes we're caught short.
0: Oh, yeah.
3: We don't know exactly how to handle it.
0: No, we don't.
3: When it comes up.
0: Yeah!
3: Sometimes we don't know just what to do when adversity takes over.
0: What are we going to do?
3: And I have advice for all of us. I got it from our pianist, Joe Zawinul, who wrote this tune. And it sounds like what you're supposed to say when you have that kind of problem. It's called Mercy. Mercy. Mercy.

0: 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You are not connected.
1: I have a feeling that messed things up a little.
2: What he's not telling you is there's too much distraction behind the booth here. He's doing a great set, isn't he? Here's for D1. Let's have a bit of that, look. They're loving it here. There's thousands all lined up and it's only the crew warm-up.

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1: Cannibal Adderley there with Mercy, Mercy, Mercy. I've been D1 Radio. I hope you've enjoyed what you've heard, ladies and gentlemen. Yeah. Yay! That's it, what we're doing. Okay, I'm going to hand over to DJ Gadget. Please give it up, please.
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1: You hear that?
2: What?
1: Nothing. 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
1: Once upon a time, there was a fine young man traveling the seven seas. He was young, he was wild, and sometimes a bit impatient with the world. One day, he met an old lady in a dark corner of a tavern. She had an apple. "Eat this apple," she said. "Eat this apple and you will get rid of all the problems you will have with girls." And so he did. He waited. He waited for the apple to take effect. But then he felt there was something terribly wrong. He stumbled. He tried not to fall, but the pain was unimaginable. And then

Devastated and deprived of his manhood, he lost the will to carry on. But then, he heard an ancient legend about a mystic animal which was said to hold the cure for his problem. The only thing he needed to do was to touch the horn of the... Gosh, is my dick long, unicorn. He instantly set sail, went to Moon Island, found the beast, and after a long and furious battle, finally touched its horn. The curing process started immediately. In fact, the growth was so immense that from that moment on, he was known as the Three-Legged Pirate. He sailed back to the tavern, searched for the old lady, and then...

Okay.

Flash, folks. 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A new psychoactive substance has been

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And yeah, we're handing over to Doom Mythical America.

0: sound means. It means the Thursday night show is on air. Yay. It's the first Friday we've ever gone live on a Thursday night show. Isn't that confusing? It's going to be the longest Thursday night ever. Are we live? I'm getting a nod back from the audience. We're getting live over the satellite around the world. Oh, no, we are. Well, we'll sort the satellite link out later. It's all good. Anyway, as you might know, we are standing in a field somewhat otherwise disconnected from the grid. Is Nick out there? Should we just check we actually have the desk working and stuff? What level do you want on this, Peter? All right, lovely. So whenever it sounds good on my headphones, I am boss. This is good. Have one of these things, and then I'm going to play
1: the Patrons' Night live music
0: you
1: chosen
0: might hear
1: by
0: a little bit
1: Herbie
0: of spontaneous
1: Flowers
0: sound checking
1: on
0: the
1: Thursday
0: top.
1: Night Show,
0: and then we'll be live. I think a little Professor Elemental to warm us up.
2: Hey, a little bit more of that, maybe. Check 1 2 1 2. Well, I'm getting it out front, it's on.
0: Yes, yeah. Indeed, Nick, you're live. We are officially
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Still broadcasting Friday, Saturday and Sunday. We're going to be live every night. We're going to try and snag some budding DJs to come and have a little bit of open music in the afternoons. I think we might leave ourselves live for that now we're up. But officially we're programming from around about now. This is the first formal show of the 4 days. And as always on the Thursday Night Show, we're graced with the amazing talents and skills of the Patrons Night crew. The sound engineers must be mentioned. Can I have a round of applause for the sound engineers today? A round of applause for the sound engineers, because they've been keeping us warmed up ever since I showed them how to use the decks. They went, oh, delightful, we can actually go on stage and do something fun. Between the three

0: an amazing
1: spirit. Hello, Dom. Yeah, you're all right.
2: I had to point at him and make him look guilty.
1: Wow, well, there you go. Edible trees. Hey, oh, look, people.
2: There's people turning up already.
1: Excellent.
2: It's good. We've only been here 24 hours.
1: I know, and we're all ready to go. We're set up. And we're ready.
2: I was looking at the programme and I was thinking, sort of telling people about the programme, but if I start doing that, then we won't get our first live act on it.
1: No,
2: tomorrow.
1: Get on with it.
2: There's so much. Get on with it. What, just like stop the record and do it?
1: Well, when you're ready.
2: Come on, then. Let's have our first live act.
1: Have we got a jingle?
2: A jingle, let's have a proper jingle.
1: Give us a jingle.
2: Otherwise it'll go wrong. How about this?
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1: 4 days in a...
2: We are live on air. Tell your friends. We're the Thursday Night Show. Get them to chat on the chat room. It'll appear when the canvas is dark enough. So what have we got on this weekend then, Nick?
1: Well, that's loud.
2: It's a bit clippy. Yeah, go find yourself a microphone with a cable. We trust them.
1: I'm going to swap... Oh.
2: That'll be a combination of rust and batteries.
1: We've got loads of... I'm going to swap mics. Yeah, that's better. Loads of people on, Dom, over this weekend. So many I can't remember. But the first act that we've got on the first lovely sunny afternoon at the Elderflower Festival is Gemma Williams. A big hand for Gemma Williams, please. Gemma Williams. And Gemma is a singer-songwriter. That's right, isn't it, Gemma?
4: Yeah. Whatever.
1: From
4: Kent.
1: Oh, right. Yeah. And... Are you living in Brighton?
4: Yeah, I'm living in Brighton.
1: Okay,
4: Hove, actually.
1: Okay,
4: yeah.
1: Very good. Okay, all right, well, I think we get straight on. So a big hand for Gemma Williams, please.
4: Thank you. I'm going to play a few covers and a few of my own. I'm going to start with a cover by Lisa Mitchell.

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Well, yeah. Cool, I'm going to play another cover to warm up by Jack Johnson. It's a lovely sunny day here, so it's a nice chilled summer vibe.

0: if Taylor finds a better world, and Taylor's gonna rock the world.
1: Dun, dun, dun.
2: Gemma, so what you been up to? Have you been gigging or?
0: Not really. No, as you know, I'm a yoga teacher, so I've just been a busy yoga teacher, doing some retreats and stuff.
2: Very nice.
0: In Spain, and now wanting some more free time again for the music. Like,
2: okay.
0: When we, like a little while ago, me and Nick bumped into each other in a coffee shop, and that was the same time I was like, I need to do more music, and then you were like, do you want to play some gigs? So that's how
2: absolutely
0: it happened. Yeah,
2: absolutely.
0: Thank you.
2: And we talked about maybe making an album at the
0: yes,
2: end of
0: the end
2: year.
0: Yes, at the end of the year. Yeah, yeah. That'd be amazing. Yeah, on the piano.
2: We do that. Yeah,
0: that'd be nice.
2: Okay. What are you doing next?
0: Next song. Next song.
2: Yeah, okay.
0: We're in life.
2: All right. What song?
0: Next song, yeah. I'm going to do one more cover, MIA.
2: Okay, cool.
0: A fun one.
2: All right.
0: Cool. Thanks, Nick.

Thank you. I'm going to play a few of my own songs and see how they go. This song is called Broken Elephants. One day I find a lover. One day.

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I know I've never seen your face or met you in a special place. And I know I've never seen your light or felt home when you've held me tight. And I know I've never touched your skin and my heart's never seen.

0: other things like broken elephants. And I know there and then you'll be with me till the end.
1: Thank you. This is a song called Just Be.
2: 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So, yeah.
1: So yeah, and it's lovely. There's lots of different musicians and lots of live stuff. It's really lovely. There's an really
2: awful
1: lovely
2: lot
1: night.
2: Of stuff happening.
1: Yeah.
2: From about 10:30 later are three other bands on here after the main stage. So the bar's open, so please come back and hear our other bands. It is, yeah. Yeah. Yeah, it's live at the moment. Live at the moment, Rog, and it stays up on Mixcloud, you know? So, yeah. In a minute.
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2: That was one of our jingles.
1: That's how I always start this song.

Did you know there's nothing you have to do? Just breathe into the moments your heart shines true. Stop living by your list that says to do, going through the motions to just get through. I know I'm not the best example of this, leaving the mundane to live for the bliss, but I try to strive for the balance of it. The beauty and the madness coming down to this. There's magic in your footsteps wherever you go. To the shops, to work, stepping closer to your soul. I know it's hard to stop and just let go, but nothing compares to the moments that bring you home.

mal ein. 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Headless chickens running the corporate industry, suited and booted, home in time for tea. They think it's real, I think it's make-believe. Are you up with the fashions? What's in, what's out? People staring, comparing as you walk about. Too much thinking, I'm up in the clouds. See me reach for the stars, I don't wanna come down. People complaining about what we don't have, but I'm alive in this body, no reason not to be glad. Mother Nature keeps giving, the weak make her sad. So much love to be given and love to be had.

So what's all the fuss? What's it all about? This running around, getting caught out, wearing down our bodies as they cry out, heal me, love me, accept me now. But the process is learning who we really are. Being here in millennia, we've come too far to let go of our dreams and discard our hearts. Open your eyes wide, it's time to start. Step up to the challenge of the life you deserve. Look into the mirror, take in your beauty, observe. This time is for living, so get up and be heard. Let the magic of your unique soul fly like a bird.

0: Thank you.
1: Thank you. Yeah.
0: Yeah.
1: Oh, thank you. I'm going to play one more of mine. This one's a newer song. It's called Problems. It's just a silly song about we've all got loads of problems and don't really matter. None of them matter. That's what it's about. Two more? Yeah, cool. Yeah, I got this one and then a fun one to end with.

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This one's just so last year. I think about old times when you were only

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She's up. Suddenly, yeah, it was amazing. What's your name? Lily. Lily, thank you so much for dancing. Amazing dancing, Lily. Do you like Ed Sheeran? Do you know him? Do you? Oh, this one's for you, Lily. This is for you.

0: Thank you very much. Yeah, I can do one more. Yeah, sure. I'm going to do one more. Thank you. The dancers are keeping me going. Thank you so much. I'm going to do one more. I don't know what to do. Okay. Thank you.
1: Thanks a lot. A big hand for Gemma Williams, please. Absolutely brilliant. Yeah. Thank you very much. And something I would like to tell you about is that we're also running a family and kids choir Saturday, Sunday from 2 until 4. If you want to come along, meet here. Bex in the front here is the lady that is running it, and another lady. So if you fancy doing that, it's kind of warm-ups, fun, exercises, learn a song, and then the best part of it is the choir opens up the early evening Thursday night show slot on the radio. So if you fancy doing that, parents have to accompany the kids, but you can come here first and you can get a drink. So if you fancy that, 2 o'clock tomorrow here. Okay, right, I hand back to Gemma Williams for one more.
0: Cool, thank you.
1: And thank you, Gemma.
0: Thank you, cheers. I'm going to do one more cover of Monsters and Men.

0: Thank you very much. Have a lovely festival. Thank you.
1: Yeah, thank you, Gemma. That was absolutely lovely. And hopefully we'll see you at another Thursday night show soon. Yeah, thank you so much. Yeah. Right, we're just going to play a quick tune whilst Roger Brophy warms up, and we'll see you in a minute.
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1: Welcome back to the Thursday Night Show. Absolutely brilliant from Miss Gemma Williams. We love her. She's been on a few of our shows. And if you want to hear her again, please go to the Thursday Night Show website.com and you can hear her again up on Mixcloud. Okay, next up is a really good friend, Roger Brophy. He helps me actually run the shows, you know. So,
2: thanks, Nick.
1: Yeah, he's here to play.
2: Oh, bless you.
1: It's like a couple of songs. What are you going to play for us, Rog?
2: Sorry?
1: What are you going to play for us?
2: Can't remember the name.
1: He doesn't know, but it will be good. Okay, a big hand for Roger. Thank you.
2: Ah, yeah. Yeah, that was it, yeah.

you're burning. There's no. Max is saying, not me. Can you give me any more voice? Can anyone hear me out there? You can. Is it all right? Is it coming out? I'll try again.

0: Roger.
1: Oh, thank you. You did say upbeat, didn't you?
0: Hey, oh, on there, yeah. Do you well, have you got a slightly more chilled one? And then I've got to hand over to a DJ.
1: DJ?
0: Wow.
1: Oh, hang on.
0: Answer, you're a DJ. Amazing.
1: Play the guitar.
0: It's great to see you all dancing. It's brilliant stuff. Great dancing, Lily. Wow, amazing. How you doing, Rog?
1: Just finding the song.
0: Right, just to remind you that we've got a DJ after Roger, Mr. Chip. He's a bit nervous, but we'll get there. We'll be
1: sorry, I will get there. Any minute now.
2: Yeah. A nice chilled one, Rog, yeah?
1: I'll
2: leave you to it.
1: I can go slower.

0: Thank you. Hello. Okay, that was Roger Brophy, and now we're... Thank you, Roger. Very good, Roger, lovely. Right, what are we going to do next? We're going to play a jingle, a Thursday Night Show jingle, which is this man at the back.
1: The Patrons' Night, live music chosen by Herbie Flowers on the Thursday Night Show.
0: And then I think we're just going to spin a tune and we're going to Chipco warmed up for some DJing. So stick around and we'll see you in a minute. Thank you.

Okay, while they're just warming that up, I'll just tell you once again, there's a family choir here tomorrow and Sunday. Meet here at 2 o'clock and we will go off into the woods and find a lovely space to sing, and there's going to be workshops all about woodland stuff and lovely stuff for parents and kids. How are you doing, guys, with a tune? What else is coming up in the weekend? I'll get me book. Tonight there's three lovely bands playing. What? You want to have a go? A what? There are more songs coming if you just stick around. There are more. Oh, I know. Well, we're here every day. Every day. So, yeah, there's three really good bands on, but it might be partial bedtime later. Quite possibly. But then we're back here tomorrow and there's some really good music going on. So we're just going to spin a quick tune. Are you ready at the back, boys? Right, play us a tune, and then we're going to Chipko, our first DJ. See you in a bit.

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was confused. 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But I composed myself and decided I should face it.

I think a few people did. So I shall be with you for an hour, maybe a little bit longer. Then D1 follows me. Oh no, that's correct. I've made a mistake. Shine is following me. Shine will be playing some reggae, some dubstep. And then it's D1. Thank you, D1. And then we got Patrons Night. More super acts. Sonic Summer Pudding. The Beachy Head Music Club. And the Anti-Dim Outfit. That's going to be good. And then taking us up to midnight, some dadstep. If you've not heard dadstep before, you need to stick around. It's going to be interesting.

So this track, if you've never heard it before, it is by Greens Keepers. It's called Low and Sweet. It's the first tune I ever played, strangely enough, on the Thursday night show. So it seemed appropriate.

1990, Thrills, Pills and Bellyaches was the album. And Sean Ryder sang on one of the Gorillaz tunes, didn't he? A Gorillaz track. I like this one.

show. 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We are live from Elderflower Fields across the globe. Oh, Father Shine is coming up after me. Then it's D1 Radio, then it's Patrons Night.

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night of the prizefighter got cut like in a knife fight. It was all over the highlights. We got hit by a hard right. Saw stars like light bright. Couldn't see any sight line. Started to skydive from the high life like Pele playing highlight. Shot Mayday. It was heyday in the pelt mel. The Mayday. His corner was getting a payday. Needed Thompson from my line. Turned his guns on his own guys. But it wasn't Maltops.

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1: So that one was Chadwick Stokes, and that album, he crowdsourced that. 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

0: Hear me now. I'm a Mr. P. Parson, everlasting. This one in a different style. Seen? Well, type mongos, I find me family for life. Run it, selector.
1: Like one, pick up the mic when I come. Two, pick up the old venue. Three, fresh from my head to my feet, yo. Four, pick up the mic and tour. Five, catch the girl, them eye. Six, smash up the dance with lyrics. Seven, never go and touch no weapon. These are the rules and lessons.

Yes, me a hustle. 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Yeah, me lyrics and me bigger than a Kimbo muscle. Pass me the mic, let me bust to. One, pick up the mic when I come. Two, pick up the old venue. Three, fresh from me head to my feet. Four, pick up the mic in tour. Five, catch a girl, them eye. Six, mash up the dance with lyrics. Seven, never gonna touch no weapon. These are the rules and lessons. In the game from early, still mash mic. If you chat slack, then you're not concerned me. Only chat clean, never chat dirty. 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

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What do you say?

0: 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Enjoy the dancing. I'll be back tomorrow night. Enjoy the rest of it. See you later.
1: Fields, how are you all doing out there? There's nobody in the room. Good evening, Elderflower Fields. How are you doing? Oh, I heard something there. You're listening to the Thursday Night Show. Thanks to old Father Shine. Great skanking set beforehand. I'm D1 Radio with you for the next 45 to 60 minutes. Hope you're all having a very good time tonight. You all having a good time? That's what we want to hear. Let's see you dancing again to this one.

0: these experiments started not on tape recorders, but on paper. In 1959, Brian Geisen said that writing is 50 years behind painting, and applied the montage technique to words on a page. And this technique had already been used in painting for that time, 50 years, in fact, time old patent painting. Brian copied out phrases from newspapers and magazines, then took his scissors and cut these selections into pieces and rearranged the fragments at random. And these cut-up experiments appeared in Minutes to Go in 1959. When you experiment with cut-ups over a period of time, you find that some of the cut-ups and rearranged text seem to refer to future events. I cut up an article on written by John Paul Getty and got, "It's a bad thing to sue your own father." This was a rearrangement. It wasn't in the original text. And a year later, one of his sons did sue him. We had no explanation for this at the time. It's just suggesting the press, when you cut into the future leaks out. But we simply accepted it and continued the experiments. The next step was cut-ups on the tape recorder, and Brian was the first to take this obvious step. Now, here are some tapes which Brian made with all the technical facilities of the BBC in London, and they show, I think, what can be done with a human voice and one phrase.
1: All active, calling all reactive agents.
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my head. 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

0: Have you been enjoying your role as stage manager and DJ today?
1: Well, it saves me sitting around scratching my head.
0: It's been good, it's been busy, lots going on. For those of you tuned in all around the interwebs, we're just waiting for the thumbs up that the main act has finished. And those of you in the bar at Elderflower Fields, welcome. There's going to be 2 hours of live music coming up next. So, with no further to do, let's take you there. Right. Can't hear my stings, can I?

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2: 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Whee! 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
2: Now, for those of you that don't know us, we are the Thursday Night Show. We're here live for the longest Thursday ever, Friday, Saturday, and Sunday. Something's humming. It's beautiful. Maybe it's me. Look, there you go. It was the low cut on that mic. I'm down. I've just had the briefing. Are you guys ready?
3: Yeah.
2: 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What we do is we do all sorts of music on the Thursday Night Show, and you can find it on www.thethursdaynightshow.com. Tune in now in your tents as you put your little ones to bed, charge a gin and tonic, and return to this tent because we're going to be going late. And we have a lot of lovely live music, don't we, Nick?
3: 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You can check us out online. 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We're going to try not to be too loud, but we will know if we're too loud at some point.
2: Okay, someone come and do that sliding across
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4: Yeah, thank you very much. Hello, hello, hello. All right. Okay, you can hear me better than I can hear myself. That's all right.
3: This is Woody. Big hand for Woody.
4: Big wet hand. We were talking about dry hands and wet hands earlier on this evening. Apparently a wet hand is all right. So
3: okay.
4: A wet hand if you like.
3: So I'm going to get on the drums because I comp it, but I'm also playing the drums. So I hand over.
4: Our drummer's just getting in position.
2: I feel like I should be singing while we do this.
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5: right.
2: Live.
4: Nick, do you want me to kick songs up?
5: No, not this one. Yeah, I'll do this one.
4: 4-4, mate.
2: Here they go. They're going to do an accounting. We're going to get Chris to count us in again. Come on, Nick. Let's roll.
4: We're almost there.

0: You can't, right, well, that's better. Now I can hear myself. Could you hear the lyrics in the last song at all? Okay, good.
1: Good.
0: They're all haiku, except I don't sing them correctly all the time. But they are all haiku. It was originally a haiku exercise based on inspirational stories about, like, the refugees fleeing from Syria in particular. I could go on about it, but we need to play another song.
1: Here we go. So we need to play a bit softer to get the vocals out.
0: Okay. Yeah, well, I can hear it better now. Okay, so Under the Radar, you're going to bring us in?
1: Yeah.

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Under the radar, where you find the best music, quite often, not entirely, but quite often. Sir, sounds like Ezra Furman. Do you want me to kick this one off? Okay, here we go.

Yeah, this one's called Mr. Beg Your Pardon. It was called Dancing Feet. Feet. But my daughter said, oh, I like that song, Mr. Beg Your Pardon, which is part of the lyric, actually. So that's what we call it now.

I'm just going to take a little sip of something. I got table service, look at that. Right, No Place Like Home. A song, No Place Like Home, ironic, cynical, not quite true, but also true. All those things. Are you going to bring us in? That's the one.

We're going to get a little bit of funky now, but not entirely, because we wouldn't do anything entirely. So this is called Troutfish and references a couple of creatures, which you might be familiar with.

Has anyone come across a folk virtuoso called Martin Simpson? Anyone know that name or the music? I'm surprised. All right, well, there aren't many of you here, so... Oh, was there a Yas down there? Excellent. Oh, brilliant. All right, this is a song called I Won't Ever Be Martin Simpson.

By the way, I'm sure I haven't met him. 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I should say that as well as on the end of that. I'm an inverted snob. So, right, this song's called Shadow.

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Ish. 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Matt's starting this one.

0: Alright, this is the one without a drum. Sorry about that. Okay, sorry, Mark. Can you kick us off again? Was I supposed to know that?
1: I didn't know.
0: Alright, okay. Right, start again.

0: Thank you. On my right-hand side, Simon Young on bass. I hope you can see him. He's just tucked away a little bit. On drums, Nick Flowers. Thank you. And me, I'm Simon Wood. We are Anti-Dim Outfit, and we are mostly in Brighton. This song is called Give Your Dog a Break, and it's going to be our last number.
1: I'll try.
2: It's rubbish, isn't it?
1: Yeah, but with a bit of sharpness. Here we go. All right.

Thank you very much. That's it from us.

0: Yo, well, thank you for sticking out. We have got two more bands. So, hello, Phil. How are you doing? Nice to see you. So, we're just going to get set up. I don't know, Dom, do you want to spin a tune while we wait? Yeah, so the ThursdayNightShow.com. One thing to tell you about is we're also running a kids and family choir in the daytime, which is in here from 2 until 4 o'clock on Saturday and Sunday, and you can meet outside there, and we're going to go off in the woods and do a choir and make choir stuff. So yeah, so that's Thursday Night Show. I'm just Mr. Dom is back on while we just get tuned up and ready for the next band. I'd like to thank everybody that stuck out, and yeah, maybe
1: so Nick,
0: more people will come. I
1: Nick,
0: don't know.
1: Nick, while you're there, I wasn't expecting that much music. It was amazing.
0: Well, thank you, Dom.
1: It was awesome.
0: Thank you very much.
1: It was good.
0: We have been practicing a bit.
1: Yeah. How many bands are you in, Nick? Nick, how many bands are you in?
0: Well, tonight I'm in

0: three bands. And that's enough for tonight.
1: That's good. Should we have one of our stings?
0: Yeah.
2: The Thursday Night Show, live at Elderflower Fields. Four days in the field.
1: Right, what do we got on next then, Nick?
0: Right, next, the Beachy Head Music Club, which is a band with Dougie. Big hand for Dougie. And Simon, who looks just like the guitarist in the last band. In the last band, that's Mark. And
1: That's the result of too many
0: Simon,
1: bands, Nick.
0: Who looks just like the bass player in the last band. That's Simon.
1: They should have swapped T-shirts. Get them to swap T-shirts. Hey!
0: We share bands. That's how we work. And myself are going on the drum kit. And that's it. It's been a great day. We've had a lovely time in this tent. It's been beautiful. And had lots of kids earlier who were dancing. And that was lovely.
1: Oh, Nick, I need to interject for a second. Hold on. If you're asleep at the moment, lying in your tent, listening at a distance to the Thursday Night Show, don't forget to come here at what time for the choir?
0: The choir tomorrow is meeting outside here at 2 o'clock until 4 o'clock. It's a family choir for parents and children. And we're doing a couple of lovely songs and some warm-up stuff, funny stuff.
1: Hey, so that's worth a round of applause, isn't it?
0: And then the family kids choir is going to play their, sing their song at the early night, Thursday night show slot tomorrow from about 6 o'clock.
1: 6 o'clock we go live with the kids choir. And then we go into some live music. Who's on tomorrow night?
0: Tomorrow night is...
1: We got Tony Lewis.
0: Tony Lewis, another Thursday night show.
1: And another band I've never heard of called Sweet and Low Down.
0: Sweet and Low Down, possibly. That's me and Roger.
1: That's famous.
0: Yeah. And, and then in the evening slot, it's a band called Ditchling Rise, who are a great band from Brighton. Christina Tom, who's been on the show before. She's lovely. And we look forward to her. Phil Johnstone, who's a singer-songwriter who we love. He's been on the show a couple of times. Johnston, the doctor. He is actually a doctor, which is quite unusual amongst our friends. He's a scientist. Yeah, that's true. And who else have we got? And Tony Lewis is probably going to do a jazzy set in the evening too.
1: Oh, we got Ditchling Rise.
0: Who?
1: Ditchling Rise.
0: I said them. Yeah. And possibly Patrick Bergin. Right, are you ready, everybody?
1: Yeah. 30 seconds till we go live with you guys.
0: Okay, well, I'll let you play that tune. You whack it up a bit. And we'll see you in a moment.

0: Now, I've heard these guys many times before. They're awesome. Are you ready? Come on, Nick. Read the music. He's, you're at the drums and you're looking at the music. What's going on? He goes one, two, three, four. Yeah, Peter, let's have that mic. Front mic. There you go.
1: Yeah. Oh, hello. All together now.
0: Awesome.
1: I'd introduce you to the band, but it'll get a bit boring. Right, we're going to start off with a song called Can't Seem to Get It Together.

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Yeah, we're going to do a song now called Chilling Out Under the Sun, or Under the Moon, or whatever. 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

0: was a nice little holiday one, wasn't it? 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So sort of like the... hang on, I'm thinking of the word. The duality. 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I thought it was sounding good. When we gone? 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You know what I mean? It's called When We're Gone. Let's have a little tune up, yeah?
1: Do you need to turn the PA up a bit?
0: Do you need to go to the toilet, Nick?
1: No,
0: sure. Can I? Yeah, sounds all right. That's all right, isn't it?
1: Yeah, it's just to keep the bloke happy.
0: Yeah, I just thought, you know, just...

You all right for this? Yeah, this is, yeah. I'm going to do a little song now called Nut Job. I don't know who wrote this about. It's like the ever circulating front man in this band, isn't it?

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And on with the next one. There's no stopping now. This is a song called Oblong, which is really called All Women Are Beautiful. Except on the outside. Is it except on the inside? Anyway, it goes like this.

0: menu.
1: What's next on the menu?
0: All right. 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That was the end one, wasn't it?
1: It's not the faggots and gravy. Song called Making Monkeys.

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0: Thank you very much. 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

joy jump and the good times roll. 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
0: We are still going. It is 18 minutes past midnight. We've been going since Thursday night. It is the longest Thursday ever. Music live from Elderflower Fields. We've still got more live acts to come. Those who are sleeping some miles away, please relax and enjoy the tunes. Dream of fields. I need to play some sort of sounds, don't I? Look. Dream of fields. Think that you're happy. We're going to play one more tune and then we're going to have some live music.

have been I have been told to warn you that after the live acts, I will be playing a little bit of my own genre, which is known as dadstep. I can't guarantee you'll be able to sleep to that, but the idea is that anyone who might be asleep is already asleep. At that stage, we will be mashing up a little bit of Jungle with some Beatles and some Dire Straits and The Cure. It is possible, but it might need a little imagination. But we won't play it too loud because we know that some of you are trying to kneel on their kids and make them sleep. And to Idaho, who's tuned in, Wisconsin, Dallas, Paris, Milan, Bremen, all the countries that are tuned in at the moment, stay tuned. It's three more days to go. Let's bring it back to basics. Let's bring it back to basics. Let's bring it back.

0: go. Yeah, it's gotta be quiet. Alright, Mr. Dom. What's happening?
1: Yeah, very good. I thought we'd take a brief moment to explain the patrons' night. What do you think?
0: Okay, yeah, go on then.
1: So, although it's nearly 12:30 at night, patron night is normally a late night thing. It's a Thursday night show.
0: Yeah.
1: Every Thursday. And every other month.
0: Well, no, it's kind of every month now. Down at the Big Beach Cafe in Brighton, if you want to come and visit us down there, we play there every month. 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So we're next down at the Big Beach Cafe in June, and that's about it. Shall we get on with it?
1: Go on.
0: Right, are we ready? I'll hand this microphone back. 1, 2, is that it? Did it? 1.
1: Come on, audience, let's wake them up.
0: La la la la la, one, one, one. Yeah? 1, 2. Is that okay? Is that okay?
1: So, Nick, who have we got?
2: We've got Mark over there.
1: We've got Mark on
0: we've
1: the
0: got a new
1: old guitar.
0: On
1: Mark,
0: stage.
1: Give us a strum so we know what you're playing.
0: We've got Lucy Flute.
1: Yeah. And Lucy Flute. Wait, let's do it.

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Second that you need to go, there is something you should know. LR125, she showed the way. 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

0: Side one. 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

0: Thank you.
1: Thank you.
2: Another awesome Thursday night show act. 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
1: Thank you.
2: That really was it. 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

0: remember Dire Straits? Remember Dire Straits? We got Lever on Sleep.
1: They're like a crossing between Chris Rea and Dire Straits. Kind of like diarrhea.
0: This is bad. Right, we're going to go for it. No, no, it's impossible to upset me. Have a bit of what was it called, Nick? Diarrhea. Yeah, right. Can't believe you've lowered the tone. This is our last tune. We have been the Thursday night show on Friday night for the first time ever. And we're going to do Saturday and Sunday as well. So see you tomorrow.

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2: What's going on? 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
3: This is the family choir that we've been doing a workshop with this afternoon from 2 until 4 o'clock. This is... which was absolutely brilliant. They sung so well. The mums and the dads and the kids, they were absolutely beautiful. So what we're going to do is we're going to do a couple of songs. The first one is called Bella Mama. And I think that's about it. We are the ThursdayNightShow.com, and this goes out on the radio live. So this is our first live gig on the radio.
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3: And we only formed this afternoon, and we not only have a gig, but we're on the radio as well. Maybe we'll have a single out by tea time. You never know. Okay, right. There's a bit of sound from the main stage, but we're just going to have to work through that. Okay, so I hand over. Are you ready, everybody? We almost lost the keyboard there, but it's back. Okay, so have fun, everybody. Enjoy. Right, I'm going to count us in.

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1: That was amazing. Wow, blimey.
2: Awesome.
1: Just to remind you that we're also doing the family choir again tomorrow, and everybody meets here at 2 o'clock. So if there's any other people, mums and dads, carers, friends and kids, if you want to come and join up, meet here tomorrow at 2 o'clock, and we have an even bigger choir. And then we go over to the woods and we sing, and there's like free stuff as well. So, right, what are we doing next? Right, okay. We're just sorting out the sound there. Are we ready to go, everybody? Yeah. Right, okay. Right.

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0: Yes, Gadget's here.
2: What did you think of that then?
0: Awesome!
2: It was great, wasn't it? Very, very good. Okay, everybody, well, that was beautiful. Well done. Give yourself a round of applause. Yay. Very, very good. And, as I said, if you want to come and join this choir, be on the radio and all that kind of stuff, here tomorrow at 2 o'clock outside. So, yeah, thank you so much, everybody, for making it happen. Thank you, kids. Very, very good. Right, we're just going to spin a couple of songs on the radio show, and then we're back with Tony Lewis. Thanks to the Percussion Boys as well. Big round for those.

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1: Okay, we're there. 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If you want to hear that lovely choir who were just on, they will be on that site permanently, forever. Also up on Mixcloud too, so it'll be there forever. Isn't that amazing? Right, next up is our lovely friend Tony Lewis. A big hand for Tony Lewis.
0: Yeah. Live at Elderflower Fields.
1: Okay. How are you doing, Tony?
2: I'm very good, thank you. In the festival mood.
1: Yeah, it's nice to see you, man.
2: Yeah, it's very festivaled up.
1: Very, very good.
2: You too.
1: Great. It's great to have you back on the Thursday Night Show.
2: Pleasure to be here, mate. Pleasure to be here.
1: Really enjoyed your previous shows and your performances, yeah. And here we are at the Elderflower Festival. It's sunny. It rained on Thursday, but it's okay now. How's your vocal mic? Is it loud enough?
2: I could do with a bit more, actually.
3: Yeah, that's good.
2: Yeah.
3: Looking good, yeah.
1: Okay,
3: that's good,
1: so
3: that's
1: a big
3: good.
1: Hand for Tony Lewis. I'll hand you over.
2: Hey, thank you.
3: Okay, here we go.
2: This one's called Pull the House Down.

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0: Yay! 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
1: Thank you very
0: Lovely.
1: Much.
0: Very, very nice, Tony.
1: Dedicated audience. I love you all.
0: Great. Live at Elderflower Fields. So, I'll just leave you in Tony Lewis's very capable hands and fingers and feet.
1: Don't drop him.

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Please tell me why we keep pushing all love aside. Oh, oh. Every now and then I run away, but have to say I can over-exercise my pride. But it seems to me through history, it's always been a case of we tend to look at ourselves inside. We keep asking

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Well, it seems to me, through history, it's always been a case of we tend to look at ourselves inside.

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0: and have a quick changeover. Tony will be back on the late night slot this evening, which is from 10 till 12:30. 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It's the way forward. 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

0: Thank you, Mr. Tony Lewis. 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
0: on the end. So this is a jingle. 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
1: Let's go to the beach, each, let's go get a wave. 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
1: Let's
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1: go.
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1: Well, Nick.
2: Hello, how are we doing?
1: We've got another bunch blocking my DJ booth.
2: I know, that's the way, isn't it? What's that boom? Is that the main stage? Bloody noise, man. Fucking cheek. Wow. Okay, all right. Well, we're back on the Thursday Night Show. I understand there's some football activity going on here, so keep it down, boys, please, if you would. Thank you. No rioting in the corner. There isn't any.
0: The Thursday Night Show, live at Elderflower Fields. 4 days in a field.
1: Well, Nick.
2: Hello, how are we doing?
1: We've got another bunch blocking my DJ booth.
2: I know, that's the way, isn't it? What's that boom? Is that the main stage? Bloody noise, man. Fucking cheek. Wow. Okay, all right. Well, we're back on the Thursday Night Show. I understand there's some football activity going on here, so keep it down, boys, please, if you would. Thank you. No rioting in the corner. There isn't any. Okay, a little bit of feedback, but we'll go with that. Okay, so this is Sweet and Low Down. A big hand for Sweet and Low Down. Yeah. We love them. I'm in this band. That's why I love them. But there's nothing wrong with a bit of self-love. Yeah, baby. Ain't that right, Dom? Hey, steady. Right, okay.
3: Before the watershed.
2: Yeah, it's before the watershed, so let's just all calm down. Right, okay. Right, shall we do it then? Because I've run out of things to say. Hey, Gadget, how are you doing at the back?
1: Very good. I was meant to be going for a beer, but now you've made me talk to you.
2: Oh, well, I'm sorry about that.
1: Oh,
2: but
1: well.
2: There's always, like, in 10 minutes or 10 minutes after that or 10 minutes after that.
1: All right. They better be good then.
2: Right. I'm handing over to Roger.
4: Sorry. Hi, guys. We're Sweet and Low Down. I think we'll start. Get right straight into it. Woohoo. It's good that the football's on now. We'd like doubled our crowd. It's great. Who's playing? Who's playing? Who's playing football? Is it the Liverpool? Madrid, yeah. Yeah, that was it. You can tell I love football, can't you? Live for the game, live for the game. Are we ready?
5: One, two, one, two.

0: Hey, yo!
1: That was awesome.
2: I can't hear my guitar as it is. I can't hear it at all.
0: Okay, well, let's get on with the Thursday night show. Just sorting out a few little technical clitalies things there. All right. Are you ready, Rog? Right, here we go. What's next?
3: Everybody's talking.
2: Yeah, everybody's talking. Nice and slow. Nice and relaxed. We're having to compete with, like, a lot of volume over there. Can you call talent to turn down, Dom? Everybody's talking.
0: Yeah.

0: That's better, isn't it? That could...
1: Yeah, I'll put a bit of guitar in the monitor.
0: Lovely. Great stuff. Oh, thank you, baby. I love you too. Are you all right for your keyboard, Bex?
2: Yeah, I'll turn it up again a bit for Perfect Day.
3: Right, this is the ThursdayNightShow.com, and we will be going live later on from 10 p.m. in the evening till 12:30 a.m. in the morning. So we're looking forward to that. There's about 3, 4, possibly 5 bands playing later. Some great people. Tony Lewis is coming back. Then a wonderful singer-songwriter called Robin Vincent. She's absolutely wonderful. Awesome. Who else we got? Ditchling Rise. They're like a 4-piece band from Ditchling Rise. There is a connection there somewhere. And I've forgotten who else, but a couple of other good bands. So, hand back. What are we doing next, Roger?
0: It's a perfect day.
3: This is a Lou Reed song.
0: Thanks, Elspeth. Number one fan over there. That's great. I love you too, Elspeth. Yeah!
2: Really slow.
0: Yeah, nice and slow.
2: Oh, man, that.
0: Be.

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Just a perfect day. 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

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You're going to reap just what you sow. You're going to reap just what you sow. You're going to reap just what you sow.

0: Thank you. That was lovely. I'm really loving this football here. This is like three times the crowd we've had all weekend. It's not on. No way. They're just coming here to watch it. Oh, offer me off. Thank you. Bless you all. Yeah, baby. Lovely. This is a gorgeous song, this. Can I just come up a little bit? I can't hear me at all, mate, honestly. I can't. Not even a little bit. Thank you.
1: No, that's the wrong count.

0: Very nice. Thank you. Thank you. Thank you. Too kind. We're all night. Well, not all night, but some of the night. Yeah.
1: Is that all right?
0: Yeah. You're all right. I've got to win this one. That's all right. I'm all right now.

0: We're going to do one more for you because we've got to save ourselves for later. I have to put Roger back on charge in the tent, so we have to take it easy. Right, has anybody scored yet on the football? Oh, that would be why then.
1: They're not allowed any sound.
0: Okay.
1: Football right. People have to mime.
0: Oh, it's you,
1: it's me, yes. You're used to Doom, aren't you? I'm the voice of Doom standing.
0: Oh, yeah, so you are. Okay, well, very good. Just to remind you that you can listen back to all of our shows on thethursdaynightshow.com and listen back to Tony Lewis later in your tent if you want. That could be a very intimate moment. So we're going to do one more. Roger's just getting it up on his computer.
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0: Right. Ready, Rog?
3: Lights on the lights on the lights as we pass by our window. I saw the flickering shadow of love on a blind.

0: Okay, thank you, Sweet and Lowdown. Very good, very good. Right, next up is Hardy Mills. I've got that
1: the
0: right,
1: Thursday Night yeah. Show, live at Elderflower Fields. 4 days in a field.
0: That's not me talking, by the way. That's not like some ghost voice. That's from the back. Okay, Hardy, how you doing, man? Very, very good. Is that microphone on?
2: Can you hear me now?
0: Hey, there we
2: Hooray!
0: Are. Are you having a good festival?
2: It's been wonderful.
0: It's great, isn't it?
2: It's such a nice place.
0: I had a massage earlier.
2: Woo-hoo! From someone you knew?
0: No.
2: Is that a chap called Luke?
0: If you lie down in the right place, somebody just comes along and gives you one. Okay. Right, moving swiftly on. I'll hand over a big hand for Mr. Hardy Mills, please.

I do hope you're all well. Thank you to Sweet and Lowdown and Tony Lewis, wasn't that amazing? So I shall be with you for about an hour. I've got some tunes from the 50s, the 60s, the 70s and the 80s, and the 90s.

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him it up. You're happy and you love it, me say push your arm up. 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
0: How's it going, Liverpool supporters? Are we doing all right? Hey, hope you like the Ring of Fire. That one was for you. Enjoy the set. This is Master 9.

nearly having some issues with the football there. Oh my God, that can't go off. It's a Thursday night show at the Elderflower Fields. Hope you're having a good evening. This is Master 9 playing you some soul this evening. I hope you enjoy.

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She knows a woman's place.

Express yourself.

right. It's Master Nine on the Thursday night show. How are we doing, Liverpool? Are we there? Hey! So, football's still going on. You still got me. I'm going to play some more tunes. And at 10 o'clock, we've got some great live music. We're live on the thursdaynightshow.com. Hope you're having a good time.

throwing it on, you got to come back for more. Poison, call my dime by for loving, but that ain't nothing but drugstore love. 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I'm sure hard to hell and I, yes, sir.

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1: Yo, everybody, welcome back to the ThursdayNightShow.com. We're going to have some live music now, so stick around, hang out, have a dance, and chill out. Our first act up is Mr. Tony Lewis.
2: He was good here evening, earlier. Ladies and gentlemen.
1: Big hand for Tony Lewis.
2: Hey!
1: Tony's going to give us a nice little set, and we'll take it from there. I'll hand over to Tony.
2: Thank you, mate. Welcome, everybody. Can we have a round of applause for Liverpool? Didn't they do well, even though they lost? Come on. Oh, I'm from Liverpool, you see. So it's close to my heart. I'm going to start with a nice slow one. I'm not going to steer you all up. I'm going to start with a slow one and then speed it up. Here we go. I'm going to start with this one called Falling. When I think back to the very first time that I laid my eyes upon your face, you were so beautiful, a vision, one I thought could never be replaced. But as the moon lit up your pathway, we had completely lost the track of time. On your doorstep, in the middle of the night, the stars were shining down. They were the backdrop as we tried to hold on with a desperation, because we could not say goodbye. But as I held you all so close to me, my constellation was in your eyes, but I couldn't feel the earth beneath my feet, 'cause I'd started to tumble.

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Okay, check this one. Hey, baby, watch your game. You're driving me insane. I can't believe I let up the wall. 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Well, you're just a bad loving funk, baby.

0: 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Yo, I'm quickly going to remind you, you're listening to the ThursdayNightShow.com, which is a live radio internet station. So this is going out on the internet as well. And you can listen back on the ThursdayNightShow.com, the patrons night. Thank you, Tony. Go for it.
1: That's all right, mate. No worries. Thanks, Nick. Okay, what am I going to do? I've got to do something funky, haven't I? Oh, here we go. Hang on. Something funky. What would you like to hear? Something slow, something funky, something dancey. Funky. Funky dancey. Funky dancey it is. Here we go. If you're chasing a running kind of loving, just consider the deuce. I've had my fair share of confusion, hence I'm bringing the news. Watch out, cause it'll fit you just like a glove, but you're gonna be stuck in the mud. Hey, if you're chasing a running kind of loving, let this be understood. It's gonna mess you up. I know the time you really need it. It's gonna mess you up. And all the time you really need it. My friends are running around with their hands in the air. They're shouting and screaming for all they care. They're picking me up and putting me down. They're making me a king with a crown of a clown. Well, I'm just living my life the best I can. I'm flesh and blood just like the next man.

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But then I stop in my tracks to realize just what I've done. I understand why Mom said, boy, be a man, but Ma, don't you worry about me. I'm gonna be alright, I just have to learn how to fight. If you're chasing a running kind of loving, let this be understood. It's never gonna leave you, you're gonna leave you misunderstood. Yes, it's gonna pick you like a glove, but you're gonna be stuck in the mud. Hey, if you're chasing a running kind of loving, let this be understood. It's gonna mess you up.

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I'm only flesh and blood just like the next man. But every now and then I just have to creep aside, run looking for the love I need inside. But then I stop in my tracks to realize just what I've done. Understand my mama said, boy, be a man. 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I just have to learn how to fight. So if you're chasing a running kind of loving, let this be understood. Have my fair share of confusion, hence I'm bringing the news. Watch out, cause it'll fit you just like a glove, but you're gonna be stuck in the mud. Hey, if you're chasing a running kind of loving, let this be understood. It's gonna mess you up. I know the time you really need it, yes, I'm talking to you. I've messed up in the past.

Thank you. You're so kind. You know, it's so nice to be here. I love you all. I really love you all. Okay, I'm going to play one more that I played earlier. I'm going to finish. This is my last one. You know, it's been great to be here. Amazing audience. I mean, you got me jumping off the stage. It's fantastic. I just can hardly sit still. It's amazing. It's been a wonderful night so far. I hope you enjoy the rest of the evening. And I'm going to carry on with this last song. It's my most recently written song about love, no less. So here we go.

Oh, well, as life moves on, you'll want to settle down. So you find the right girl on the right side of town. She's smart, she's groovy, she's looking very hot, and always. Mm-hmm. You spend so many years traveling along, wondering for a place to belong. Well, she loves you in the way, oh, makes you want to stay there forever. So you put in all you have, everything you've got. You want to make it last, so you say, let's tie the knot. As soon as she accepts, things start to go astray. Wait, now she's calling every shot, wanting it her own way. You no longer count, so just get back in your place, because she is up ahead, and she needs to win the race.

0: look so unhappy. 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Thank you very much, ladies and gentlemen. Enjoy the rest of the evening. Thank you for listening to me. Have a wonderful night.
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2: Wow, thank you, Tony Lewis. That was lovely. Our next band is just about to come on, but we're just going to spin a couple of songs on the radio. So stick around if you want to hear a great band, Ditchling Rise, and we'll see you in about 5 minutes. Okay, you ready there, guys? Let's have a tune.

0: you. Well, Nick, they're chomping at the bit. They're already jamming. Are you ready for it?
1: Right, how you doing, Gadget? You're right back there?
0: We're right back there.
1: Good, good, good, good. Okay, so this is Ditchling Rise. It's a lovely band that I've worked with previously. All of us have. And we're all good mates. Are you ready in there?
2: Yep.
1: Right, a big hand for Ditchling Rise, please.
3: Oh, man. We've got to come.

Thank you.

0: Sorry about the coffee. I've got a cough, man.
1: Live at Elderflower Fields.
2: Yo, how we doing out there? Are we all right? Yay! Okay.
3: That was awesome.
2: And we got Gadget out the back there. Give us a jingle, Gadget. Have you got one?
1: 5 years of eccentric, eclectic radio.
2: Oh, that's loud.
3: They're a bit loud.
2: Okay, all right, I won't ask for that game. Whoa, a bit of feedback there. Okay, well, we are the first night show going live on the internet. You can come down and see us. Just to remind you that we had the family kids choir from 2 o'clock until 4 o'clock here, and it was absolutely brilliant, and they opened the early show. So if you've got any kids, family, and you want to come to the family choir, be here tomorrow at 2 o'clock. It's wicked.
3: And
2: really good stuff.
3: You've got to check out this electronic drum kit next to me. It's awesome.
2: I know.
3: She hasn't even got a speaker, and somehow she's playing it. It's amazing. I don't get it.
2: Okay. Look, I'm going to introduce the band now. Over on the keyboards, we have Liz. Right at the back there, Helena on the drums. And then we got George up front here. George, songwriter, singer, very, very talented man. And then my mate Malcolm. Come forward, Malcolm. Wow. Okay, so I hand you back. A big hand for Ditchling Rise. Thank you.

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1: Yeah, this one is something new. And our...
2: Get it in this tent, yeah. They rock.
1: We rock. Let's do this.

0: very sorry about that.
1: Yeah. All right. That's called the shaky shaky. You understand?
0: We need to rehearse that, man.
2: Live at Elderflower Fields. 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

Yeah, this track is called Don't Cry For Me. You understand? You know what I mean? Don't cry for me, you know. Man's all right. Man's not hot. Man's cool. You see me? All right. Are we good to go, baby? Man's riddled. Man's like one of them Jamaican peppers there. You know what I mean? Wow. Fire it. Right. 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
1: Okay, that was Ditched and Rise. Very nice. Great band. Thank you for coming. Liz, keyboards, George, Malcolm, and Helena on the back. Thank you so much. That was great. Right.
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0: All right, Thursday Nighters, we're here live, still rolling, the longest Thursday night ever, four nights in a field. This is night three. Nick, what we got coming up next? That was Ditchling Rise, they were amazing. Main stages, come down and stop by for a beer. Who's up next, Nick?
1: Hey, hey, just getting the mic up there. Cool, they were great. Very well done. First festival gig, wow. Okay, next up is Robin Vincent, who has done a previous Thursday night show. Very, very good stuff. So we're just going to get Robin plugged up and sorted out, and we'll be back with you in a moment.

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1: Okay, sorry about that. That's our jingle for the Thursday night show. It's loud, that, isn't it? Blimey. Okay, look, everybody's coming in now, so that's wicked. Come in and drink and listen to some music. It's raining. Come and get dry. Right, how you doing, Robin? You all right?
2: Well, yeah, good.
1: Sounding great. Love it. Right, I hand you back to Robin, Vincent. So a big hand, please.

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1: Yeah, two more, yeah.

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1: Well done. 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
3: So, welcome to Broadcast Night 3. We are still live on the Thursday Night Show. Hello to Iodaha, who's been tuned in. And where else have we had? Wisconsin, Madrid, all over the world. All locked in live. Wonderful. The Patrons' Night has been playing some fantastic tunes. Going to drop you a tune just to cover the changeover.

0: plastic. 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
1: Okay, yo, there I am, there I am. Right, coming up next is Sweet and Low Down. Sweet and Low Down. We're going to do about 7 or 8 songs for you. Cover versions, lovely. A bit of Bowie, a bit of... who's that perfect day bloke? Lou Reed, a bit of Lou Reed. And some other lovely things. What are you up to, Don, at the back there? What are you doing?
0: Just rolling a few beats while we do the changeover.
1: Nice.
0: Want something nice. Different? This is John Kennedy.
1: Yeah.
0: We had him on the Patreon site a few weeks ago.
1: Very, very nice.
0: My guest album of the week. Haven't had time to get a guest album sorted.
1: Cool.
0: A little short notice, but it's a bit ad hoc and improvised.
1: Who we got coming up after Sweet and Lay Down? Who's?
0: Chipko.
1: Chipko.
0: He's out there somewhere getting ready.
1: Chipko back in the house. Right, so. Yeah, we just get back to listen to this tune while we set up, and we'll see you in a minute.

So while we line up sweet and low down, the news in, Chipko has arrived. He's in the area. We're just wiring him up. He will be dropping a few tunes while we do any more changeovers, and we'll be handing over to him. Top Marks Gadget for your stage today. Callum and Anthony for the sound.

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1: That was rather a lot of Dub FX. Roger, how are you? Roger, are you out there?
2: Oh, sorry, Dom. Yeah, I'm here.
1: Yeah. How are you? I'm all right. How are you?
2: I'm groovy.
1: How's the festival been for you?
2: I'm feeling good.
1: Yeah?
2: Feeling confident.
1: Have you seen a lot of things?
2: Oh, it's
1: or have
2: been
1: you been
2: weekend.
1: Rehearsing busily?
2: Been busily rehearsing. We did the choir earlier with the family choir. That was lovely. Singing This Little Heart of Mine. Light. Was it Heart or Light? This Little Heart of Mine.
1: We opened the show with that. That was awesome, wasn't it? The stage was packed.
2: It was beautiful. It was awesome. Really nice.
1: We live streamed that on Face thing, book, Twitter.
2: Say again?
1: We live streamed that on Facebook and Twitter.
2: Oh, yeah. Did you really?
1: Yeah, we're live now on the interwebs. But
2: excellent.
1: On our website.
2: Should we play some tunes?
1: How
2: are you, Dom?
1: I'm all right. Yeah, it's been a long weekend.
2: It has, hasn't it, mate?
1: I need to disappear. I'm not supposed to be here.
2: You're not supposed to be here?
1: No, I was supposed to be incognito on Saturday and Sunday.
2: No.
1: Having done Thursday and Friday. You can hear, I've been shouting over a PA for 2 days.
2: Oh, man.
1: And I ran out of voice.
2: I'm getting there.
1: Had to climb a tree with my boy at 8 this morning, apparently.
2: Do you want to sing with me?
1: It's been crazy. Good festival?
2: It's been beautiful.
1: It's been
2: amazing. It really is. I've never been here before, but it's people are so friendly and nice, and everyone's
1: the weirdest thing
2: happy.
1: Is, have you seen the main field?
2: Yeah, yeah.
1: It's the first field I've ever been to where after the main act's finished, you look out there and you go, how did the litter picking team do that
2: so
1: quickly?
2: Yeah, there's no mess.
1: Kudos to Elderflower for being... clean festival.
2: Yeah, beautiful.
1: Awesome. Beautiful. Right, listen, you don't want to hear me. Nick wants to play some tunes. He's getting bored. Yeah, he's
2: well, it's a big thing, litter.
1: Hold on, Nick. Have eyes. Let's take you back to Nick and the Patrons' Night. It's been amazing. You put on so much music this week. A little round of applause for Nick, everyone. Hey, let's have that. Yeah, top.
2: Wow, maybe I want to come down a bit.
1: Right, I'm gonna hand you over to Chipko now. He's gonna sit and give you interstitials and then take over. But for now, we're gonna have some proper live music. We're getting back on air. Say hello in the chat room if you're locked in. Spread the word. Over to Roger. No, keep going. It's good. Shall I count you in?

Oh, thank you very much, guys. Oh, it's been a lovely festival so far. How did the football go? What was the results? I'm sorry, mate. I'm sorry. I'll leave it. I'm sorry. Terrible, terrible. No excuse. I'm sorry. We did all right. Oh, yeah. Bless you, man. Bless you. Oh, sorry. Next up. Having a bit of a touch, excuse me. Yeah, a bit scared. There's an extra one. Does it? Nice and slow, yeah.

Thank you, guys. It's nice to see so many people in here. Guys, busy. Yeah. Whoa, what are we playing? That's it.

0: Thank you. Pretty star. Sorry?
1: Me? Oh, Babette.
0: Lovely. Thank you very much. Any work? Live on the radio. Oh! Do you know any jokes? I don't know. Do you know any jokes? Clean ones? No? Bex, do you know any clean jokes?
2: Absolutely not.
0: Absolutely. Dom? Dom's gone! Where's Dom gone?
2: That's why it's been so quiet.
3: The voice of Doom has gone. It's been replaced with me.
0: Oh, well, that's good.
3: We don't the voice of Doom.
0: We don't hear it. Oh, the voice of Doom. Callum!
4: Callum, to be honest, I think we're sticking with Callum. He's better.
3: I don't think so, but.
0: And what?
3: A sandwich walked into a bar. Yeah, a sandwich walked into a bar and he said, "Can I have a pint of beer?" You know what they said? "Oh, we don't serve food here."
0: Hey. Nice and slow.

0: Woohoo! That was perfect. Beautiful.
1: I just want to give a quick shout out. Whoa, that's got a lot of reverb on it. What's going on there? Wow. I just want to give a quick shout out for Callum here.
2: Hey,
3: hey.
2: Welcome.
3: Thank you.
1: And Anthony, who you can't see, who absolutely brilliant, who are our two young tech guys, and they're absolutely brilliant. They're spot on, and if it hadn't have been for them, none of this would have happened. Not just here, but anything.
3: You're too kind. You're too
1: so
3: nice.
1: They're amazing, the absolutely bang. Amazing. Thank you guys for all your effort and love and support.
3: It's all right.
1: Thank you. And I'm sorry I ate your chocolate. I really am. Right.
3: It's
1: what's next, Rog?
0: You ate somebody's chocolate, man.
1: Don't get rude.
0: Shit. Excuse my language.
1: What are we doing next?
0: I don't know. Bex knows.
1: Yeah.
4: Say hello, Bex. This is Bex.
0: This is Bex.
5: Hello.
0: Woo-hoo.
5: Yes, I am.
0: Very modest as well. Yeah, sorry.
5: No, we all just sort of launch into it.
0: Malcolm says goodnight, everybody. Can you say goodnight to Malcolm?
3: Good night, Malcolm.
5: Night, Malcolm.
0: Night, Malcolm.
3: We love you too. We love you too.
0: Love you too, man.
3: Man's still not hot. Man's still not hot.
0: Man's still not hot.

0: This phantom beer stroker.
1: It's gone quiet again. It must be love.
2: Woo!
3: Lots of love.
4: Silence is the worst thing on radio.
3: Lots and lots.
4: Silence is not golden on radio, I'll tell you that.
3: Jingle.
5: This is the Thursday Night Show, live at Elderflower Fields.
4: Yeah.
5: 4 days in a field.
3: Yeah.
1: 4 days in a field, isn't it great?
3: What was the lyrics to
6: That's it, man. Earlier, the game over, man. Doing. It's game over.
3: Mentioned Elderflower.
1: Here in Elderflower, I'm gonna let it shine.
3: Here in Elderflower, I'm
1: right
3: gonna
1: here.
3: Let it shine.
1: Right here.
3: Here in Elderflower.
1: Right here.
3: I'm gonna let it shine.
1: Oh yeah.
5: Live at Elderflower Fields.
3: He said to talk. Oh, sorry.

0: look away.
1: That was a beautiful bit of On the Hoof rearrangement there, Nick. Fantastic.
0: That's beautiful.
1: I love to boogie.
2: Apparently we have a dancing competition.
0: Right, we've got two more songs. One of them is the next one. And the one after that one is the last one. So the next one is a dancing competition. Okay.
2: I want D2, Hardy have you got on the that? Dance floor.
0: Dancing
2: Hardy
0: competition,
2: on
0: the
2: dance floor.
0: The next one. Harvey, D2, we need to see your boogie, man. Okay. Where you to, Rog?
2: Hardy, get on here.
0: Okay.
2: Well, it's been great. I think it's been great. I've never been to Elderflower Festival before, but we've been very welcomed here. It's been fun. The Voice of Doom is normally on here, but it's been substituted by me, Callum. No one knows who I am, but...
0: You've lost your job, D. You've lost your job.
2: He definitely hasn't.
0: He's great. He can do everything. Everything. We love
2: you
0: him.
2: You think so, but it's not true.
0: Right.
2: You think so.
0: Are you ready, Roger?
3: I'll give it a go.
0: He's just checking his emails. So, and then we get going, that's right.
2: It's that dial-up connection.
3: I'm ready. Woo!
1: Lovely.
3: Woo, do, do, do. We love to boogie.
1: Sorry, Rog, that was my fault.
3: Practice him.
0: We love to boogie.
3: Is that for me to start with a down, down? Sorry. It's been a long weekend. Sorry. I know it hasn't all, hasn't it? We're only halfway through. Amazing. Yeah, we're only halfway through.

0: Thank you, guys. Beautiful. This is our last song, and then we're handing over to DJs. Who's on next?
1: We have Chipko
0: is on after us.
1: Also, for the dancing competition, I reckon Old Father Shine was definitely the winner.
0: Yeah. Old Father Shine, you won it, man.
1: I saw those dance moves. Yeah.
0: Very good. Okay, so this is our last song, and you've been listening to the Thursday Night Show, the live side wing of the Thursday Night Show, and then we're handing over to Chipko, and tomorrow we're kicking off again with DJs at around 2 o'clock, I believe, and then live music at about 6 till 7:30, more live bands. Just a quick reminder, the kids' parents' choir meeting here at 2 o'clock tomorrow. Little Legs, and then bands in the evening. So that's it. Thank you very much for having us tonight. The Live Wing. We've had a great day. It's been beautiful. I had a lovely massage earlier, and I still got one pair of socks left. So I'm winning. Yay.

0: Thanks, guys. You were brilliant. We've got to go. We've got to turn down.
1: Got to do. We don't know anymore.
0: We've been told off twice already.
1: We don't know any more songs. Sorry. Right, you've been listening to Sweet Lowdown on the Thursday Night Show. We're available for weddings, funerals, and bar mitzvahs. Please see us afterwards. Right. Are we handing over?

festival out there. I hope you've had a good time. It's my first time here and it's a fantastic festival. It's such an eye-opener to see kids running free and having their adventures. So, fair play to that.

0: This is Apollo Control at 102 hours into the flight of Apollo 11. It's grown quite quiet here in Mission Control. A few moments ago, Flight Director Gene Kranz requested that everyone sit down, get prepared for events that are coming. And he closed with the remark, good luck to all of you. Minutes now until ignition for powered descent. Everything's still looking very good at this point.
1: Okay, all flight controllers, gonna go for powered descent. Retro,
2: go.
1: Vito,
2: go.
1: Guidance,
2: go.
1: Control,
2: go.
1: Telcom,
2: go.
1: Jinsey,
2: go.
1: Ecom,
2: go.
1: Surgeon,
2: go.
1: Capcom, we're go for powered descent.
0: We're off to a good start. Play it cool.

0: all flight controllers, I'm going around the horn. Okay, retro, go. Vital, go. Guides, go. Control, go. Telcom, go. Ginsey, go. Decom, go. Surgeon, go. Retro, go. Vital, go. 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Control, go. 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Ginsey, go. Decom, go. 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Capcom, we're go for landing. Okay, everybody, let's hang tight and look for landing radar.
1: 75 feet, down a half. 12:02 alarm. 60 seconds. We're going at flight.
0: We're going that alarm. 40 feet, down 2 and a half. If it does reoccur, we'll be go. 30 seconds. Hold it. 12:01. 12:01. Roger, 12:01 alarm. 12:01 alarm. Stand by, we're go. Flight. Okay, we're go. We've had shutdown. Listen, Tranquility Base here. The Eagle has landed. Okay, keep the chatter down in this room. T1, stand by T1. Stay no stay, all flight controllers. Retro,
2: stay.
0: Vital,
2: stay.
0: Guidance,
2: stay.
0: Control,
3: stay.
0: Telcom,
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0: GNC,
3: stay.
0: Ecom,
3: stay.
0: Surgeon,
2: stay.
0: Retro,
2: go.
0: Vital,
2: go.
0: Guidance,
2: go.
0: Control,
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0: Telcom,
3: go.
0: GNC,
3: go.
0: Ecom,
3: go.
0: Surgeon,
2: go.
0: Retro,
2: go.
0: Vital,
2: go.
0: Guidance,
2: go.
0: Control,
3: go.
0: Retro,
2: go.
0: Vital,
2: go.
0: Guidance,
2: go.
0: Control,
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1: So, has anyone lost anything? Because I've lost something on my way in the Thursday. I lost my glasses, so I can hardly see anything. But hey, it's on with the show. Let's go.

0: I'm inferring from everything we just learned that 150 years ago, before the invention of the light bulb, people slept better.
1: We probably reached the peak drive for sleep somewhere around midnight or 1 o'clock in the morning. We don't even really think of midnight as the middle of the night anymore. We really think of it as the beginning of the night.
0: So since we are in effect tampering with the normal sleep cycle, it seems to me that all of us, to one degree or another, are going to find that we are a little bit disoriented when it comes to sleep.
1: Right now, with the way the artificial light propels our circadian system to a later hour, we reach the peak drive for sleep near our wake time instead of in the middle of our night.
0: You're telling me we reach the peak time then just before we wake up in the morning?
1: Right, at around 5-6 o'clock in the morning.
0: Is when we're actually in our deepest sleep?
1: Well, that's when the peak drive from our internal clock is coming for sleep.

0: day becomes night, and night becomes day. 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The dreams I desired, but yet it's not gone. And day is transpired, and all is lost. The day becomes night, as the sky turns from grey. And I feel so unloved, like an unvised bouquet. Day becomes night, and night becomes day. Filling the cracks with my porcelain clay. And day becomes night, and night becomes day. The warmth of my pillow, glad he could stay. Dreams I desire, but yet it's not gone. And day is transpired, and all is lost. The day becomes night, as the sky turns from grey. And I feel so unloved, like an unvised bouquet. Day becomes night, and night becomes day. Filling the cracks with my porcelain clay. And day becomes night, and night becomes day. The warmth of my pillow, glad he could stay. Dreams I desired, but yet it's not gone. And day is transpired, and all is lost. The day becomes night, as the sky turns from grey. And I feel so unloved, like an unvised bouquet. Day becomes night, and night becomes day. Filling the cracks with my porcelain clay. And day becomes night, and night becomes day. The warmth of my pillow, glad he could stay. Dreams I desired, but yet it's not gone. And day is transpired, and all is lost. The day becomes night, as the sky turns from grey. And I feel so unloved, like an unvised bouquet. Day becomes night, and night becomes day. Filling the cracks with my porcelain clay.
1: Well, the technical term for it is hypernictamal syndrome, or sometimes known as non-24-hour sleep-wake cycle disorder. The peak drive for sleepiness occurs just when someone is about to get up, or the period of time when one is expected to get up. In some individuals, this goes beyond a level that can be overcome through willpower, and in fact becomes an illness. The sleep cycle takes on a life of its own that is independent of the 24-hour cycle.
2: Now, when you say that, are you suggesting that when you need to go to sleep, you can't go to sleep, and when it's time to wake up, you can't wake up? Or is it just at one end or the other end that you have
1: it's, to it, before the before I received treatment, it was, in fact, at both ends. That when I needed to go to sleep, I would be wide awake. When I needed to get up, I couldn't get up.
0: And day becomes night, and night becomes day. The warmth of my pillow, glad he could stay. Dreams I desired, but yet it's not gone. And day is transpired, and all is lost. The day becomes night, as the sky turns from grey. And I feel so unloved, like an unvised bouquet. Day becomes night, and night becomes day. Filling the cracks with my porcelain clay. And day becomes night, and night becomes day. The warmth of my pillow, glad he could stay. Dreams I desired, but yet it's not gone. And day is transpired, and all is lost. And all is lost. And all is lost. And all is lost. And all is lost. And all is lost.

dance. Would you like a dance step? Can you hear me out there, Thursday nighters? It's Saturday, it's the longest Thursday night ever. Would you like a dance step to finish the night?

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1: First time he's done it in the chat room constantly. 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

Well, me and Harvey are enjoying it. For those trying to sleep, this is our last tune of the night. Thank you very much. You have had more than 9 hours of the Thursday night show. We'll be back tomorrow. Fourth night of the Thursday night show, the longest Thursday ever, 4 days in a field. Big up, Elderflower Fields. Sleep tight.

1 minute. And at this point, we hand over to the America show. Enjoy. Stay tuned to the Thursday night show. We'll speak soon.

0: We're going to hand over to the adult choir who are just outside the tent. Over to you.
1: Okay, welcome back to the ThursdayNightShow.com. Here we are at Elderflower Festival and the sun is out. Hey, welcome. Thank you for turning out our lovely audience to support us. It's lovely. Now, I'm just going to hand you on to Deli, who is going to tell you a bit about what we do, and then we're going to sing about six or seven songs for you on the radio song. So we'll see you in a minute.
2: Thank you, Nick. Don't go far. Hi, I'm Deli. I'm proud to be a member of the Cascade Recovery Choir. We have been going for 3 or 4 years now. We're going from strength to strength. We've got a lovely repertoire of songs. We're all in recovery or have friends or family in recovery. Everything we do is about helping each other become empowered to live on a daily basis according to the principles of recovery, so that we can spread the message that actually sober is the new sexy. And we are going to prove that to you. We are going to sing you a selection of our songs, and we hope that you enjoy it. Thank you.
1: Okay, so just to remind you, we are Cascade Chorus Recovery Choir.
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1: Got me every day. Right, give me that mic. Okay, is that us feeding back in the tent? Can you turn those speakers down in the tent if that is? Right, what we like to do next is...
2: Everybody's changing.
1: Everybody's changing. Okay, are we ready?
3: Yeah.
1: Right.
3: Everybody, breathe.
4: Nice. And the audience.
1: So we sorted out that hum in there.
4: Yeah, let's go.
1: Right.
4: We're ready.

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1: Well done, everybody.
0: 4 days
1: just
0: in our field.
1: Just to remind you, we are Cascade Recovery Choir. We all come from Brighton and the Sussex area. And we all come from a recovery cafe, which is based down in Brighton, down by the level. Cafe, recovery cafe, and basically we're all in recovery from drugs and alcohol stuff, you know, so you can come down there and you can see us at any time. And
2: they do.
1: There's some leaflets here, Chris has some leaflets, you know, so come and see us. We believe that music and singing is an aid to recovery. So what are we doing next? Wade in the water.

Oh, blimey, that went on, didn't it? Me hands. Got a bucket of water, anyone? Okay, so, yeah, we are on the radio live at the moment, yeah. 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The choir have also been on other shows there, so check us out online and see what we're up to. What are we doing next? Free Little Birds! Okay.

0: Thank you, Mike Hatchard. Right, off now, please. No. That was the shortest audition ever, but he passed, I think. Thank you very much.
1: Awesome. Right,
0: what we got next? Hallelujah. Woo, blimey. Right. We're doing three more. Right, so we're just chilling down. A lot of noise from the main stage, but we don't mind. We've been competing all week, actually, with them.
2: Yeah, but we're better.
0: We booked the field first. So, okay. Right, are we good, Rog? Hallelujah. Thank you.

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1: Okay, so we've got two more. We're still on the first of the nightshow.com live. Just to say who we've got next, it's Mike Hatchard's in the house, so he's coming up next with another live set. Yeah, so it's been a beautiful, hello? Yeah? Yes, please. Okay, so, right, are we all good? Roger's just getting it up on his thing. Hanging up there. Oh, do I have to do everything? Right, okay. Me and Chris. Sorry, Christopher. Okay. Right, we're going back and we're doing a couple more. Okay. God, I'm glad it's not raining. Could you imagine it? God, it would be hard work. Okay, are you there, Rog? Have you got it up? Why do you think I'm sleeping in my van? Okay, it's a family show. It's a family show. Let's keep it down. Let's keep it clean, please. All right? Right, are you ready, Rog?
2: Hello, lovely girls and boys.

0: bright, sunshiny day. Oh, lovely. Right, so we're going to do one more. What's our last song? Does anybody know? Something Inside So Strong. A lovely Labby Siffrey song. Yeah, beautiful. Absolutely beautiful. So, yeah, the Thursday night show goes on throughout till 12:30 this evening. After this show, next is Mike Hatchard. He's going to play a little set, and then we're going to have a little break, spin some songs with the DJs, and then we're back at 10 o'clock in the evening until about 12:30, 1 o'clock in the morning with about five other bands, you know. So stick around, come and see us in the tent. Who am I talking to? I don't know, but there you are. It's going out on the radio. It's going out on the radio. Are you ready, Rog? Oh, yeah, I'm sorry. So it's the sun in my eyes. I can't see a thing. Right, okay, so, yeah, well done, everybody. Give yourselves a clap. Very good. Beautiful stuff.
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0: 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That's beautiful. Thank you so much.
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0: We are Cascade Recovery Chorus Choir, and we believe in recovery through creative love, basically. So thank you very much for coming down. Right, Gadget,
2: yes.
0: Are you ready to spin a couple of discs?
2: We're ready, Nick.
0: Changeover. Are you in there?
2: We're in here.
0: Hey, how you doing?
2: Hey, I'm doing good.
0: Right. Okay, so Mike Hedgehog coming up next in the main tent. So stick around.
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2: Yeah, we're back on the ThursdayNightShow.com live, and we're back in the bar. We've been outside for the choirs, and then we're back in the bar. This is Mr. Mike Hatchard. He's come all the way from Hastings to entertain you for about half an hour. So how you doing, Mike? You all right? Can we have Mike's mic on, please? Yeah, how you doing, Mike?
3: I'm very well, thank you.
2: Still all right.
3: All right.
2: Okay,
3: yeah,
2: well, right. I'll introduce you to Mike Hatchard. A big hand for Mr. Mike Hatchard.
3: Wow. Thank you very much. It's nice to be here. Just start with a laugh. That always seems to work.

Well, thank you very much. It's a bit strange competing with the competing with some other music, but never mind. This is I'm going to take you right back to 1922 now. I'm sure you'd enjoy that, wouldn't you? And I would like to play a little tune. A little tune is what I like to play. A little tune that's written by. Notice I'm doing my Radio 3 voice now. It's a little tune that's written by a chap called James P. Johnson in 1922. And it's called the Steeplechase Rag.

0: room on the dance floor for one more couple. What's your name then? What's her name? Pardon? Can't hear you, sir.
1: Ellen.
0: You all right, Ellen? Ellen? What's this for you? Is it Dancing with Your Mother? And what's the boy called? James.

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What an unmotherly thing to do. Oh my God, it's just as well she's got her charms. Now she's grabbed your arms. Now come on, James and Ellen. 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

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What a strange way to behave. But I'm sure that it will stick. 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

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Is that? Yeah, some more boogie woogie.

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Come on. I'll never dance with another. Oh, that's much better. Saw her standing. What's this lad's name? What's his name? Pardon? 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Emmett. Okay, Emmett. This is for you, Emmett. This is for you, Emmett. You ready? People sometimes ask me for a tune. I always say, you, Emmett, I'll play it.

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It's bizarre, isn't it? Anybody else out there want a bizarre song written about them? Well, he does. What's he? Who are you? What do you do? Arlo. Arlo, what a great name. Nothing rhymes with that, does it? Arlo. Okay. Arlo. Song. What do you do, Arlo? What do you do? You don't know. You don't know what you do? Okay, what does he do? You know what he does. You must do something. Do you, what? He loves performing. Oh, we don't need that. No, we don't need that. No. Okay, all right. Okay, so.

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There's no such word. But that's all I can think of as a rhyme for Arlo. 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

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It's just not a good it's not a good name to rhyme with, but it's a great name. Brian, brilliant. 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A bit of Paul Simon now.

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That's Emmett, isn't it? Okay. 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
1: Okay, a big hand for Mr. Mike Hatchard. Isn't he amazing?
0: Thank you very much.
1: Mike, stay there, stay there. There's time to do one more, and then we'll do something else, yeah? So you got one more?
0: I'm all right.
1: Okay. Right, just to remind you that we're listening to the ThursdayNightShow.com, and you can get that on the internet. 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
1: Okay, a big hand for Mr. Mike Achard. Brilliant. Thank you, Mike. All the way from Hastings.
2: Awesome.
1: All the way from Hastings. Right, so we're just going to spin a song or two, and then we have George and Malcolm back from Ditchling Rise, who were a band who were playing here last night. And loads of people have come to see them, so I've had to slip them in as well. And after that, lovely Eve, who's going to come and do a couple of songs for us. So come on, boys, come and get set up. You all right, Gadget?
2: Yes,
1: go for it, man.
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1: 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I fitted these guys in because so many people said they wanted to come and see them. So well done. So where there's punters, fans, we will do whatever. So thank you for coming down, guys. This is George, that side, and Malcolm from Ditch and Rise. They played last night with two other of their band members who have had to go, but they've come back to do us a couple of songs. So, yeah, I'll hand you straight over.
2: Thank you. You
1: can count it in, man. Oh, I've just got to remind you that we're live as well in here later from about 10:15 till about 12:30 with five other bands. Really good stuff. So if you're enjoying the music, come back later. Thanks.
3: Thank you. Thank you, my brother. Bobby, this one goes out to Bobby and the family there, and my bearded friend there that got us on. A manager that doesn't know
2: me. Bearded friend.
3: God bless him. Bless your white cotton socks, mate. No socks today? We'll sort that out later, brother. Don't worry about that. Let's do this, Mr. George. One.
4: Hey, Sabotage, eh?
3: One, two, three, four.

0: Thank you.
1: Nice. Thank you, George. George, it's had a beautiful day. Okay, but the next song is called Don't Cry For Me. Don't cry for me. You can laugh at me, though. Hey, girls. Let's do this. I love you too, baby. 1, 2, 3, 4.

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0: Okay, folks, I've got to move on. You've been listening to Gypsy and Rise with George and Malcolm. Hang on, hang on. What time is it? What time is it?
2: One more.
0: Okay, we'll do the rainbow.
3: Two.
0: So easy.
3: One, two.

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0: Okay, a big hand for Ditchling Rise. They were great. They were on earlier, as you know, on the late slot last night with the other two members, Liz and Helena. And if you want to find out any information on these bands, all you do is you go to the thursdaynightshow.com. We're up there on the patrons' night, and you can message us for other gigs and stuff like that, you know. We do the Thursday Night Show live side every month at the Big Beach Cafe in Brighton at Hove Lagoon. They do sometimes play at the Big Beach Cafe. So stay in touch. Check us out on social media and you'll find the information. Okay. Right, so we're just going to spin a tune with Gadget while we have a quick changeover and then we're back with Eve. Okay. Stick around if you can, please, because Eve is absolutely wonderful. So, yeah, I'd like you to stick around. Thanks, guys. Thanks a lot.
2: Coming right up, Eve.
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0: Sunflower Fields.
1: Okay, Nick, are you ready?
2: Yeah, how are we doing? Are you all right out there? Yeah. Okay, this is Evie Mockbridge. Yeah, is that right?
3: Eve Mockridge.
2: Eve Mockridge. And I only met Eve about 2 hours ago. She turned up and asked if she could play, you know? So why not? So, yeah. So, Miss Eve Mockridge. Okay. Right. See you in a bit.
0: But Elder Flower Fields.
3: Okay, this is a song by Bon Iver. It's called Flume.

Thank you. This next song is an original. 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Okay.

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Yeah, this is my last song. It was a short stay. This is also an original. It's called Only Light in My Mind. Just had to try and remember how it goes. Okay.

0: Thanks, Eve. Absolutely brilliant. Very, very good. Turn up, have a chat and play. That's what we like. Okay, so the Thursday night show live stuff is back at 10:15 until about 1 o'clock in the morning. In the meantime, DJ's Harvey Mills is up next. Big hand for Harvey. That's what we like. Okay, so the Thursday night show live stuff is back at 10:15 until about 1 o'clock in the morning. In the meantime, DJ's Harvey Mills is up next. Big hand for Harvey.
1: Harvey. Yeah.
0: Okay, so stick around.
2: For Elderflower Fields.
0: Lovely to see you all, and we'll see you soon. Thanks.

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Wasn't that amazing? That was Eve Mockridge. Fantastic. Thank you, Eve. So I shall be with you for about half an hour. I shall be playing a few random tunes, and then we've got Old Father Shine. He's around somewhere. I was trying to catch his eye.

So there is more live music later. Make sure you stick around. New State Matters, Phil Johnston, Christina Tom, and Songbox. I don't think I've heard Songbox before. And then, taking us up past midnight, is Master Nine with some... I don't know what he's playing. Could be drum and bass. I hope it's drum and bass.

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It's Van Morrison, of course. 1970. 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

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That song will ring true with you. And with the Divine Comedy. I like their stuff. They just write what they think.

Oh, everybody likes that one, don't they? 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And who remembers the name of this band? It's a tune everyone knows. What are they called?

the act was Timbuk 3. How many people remembered that? 2, 3? Good on you. This is from a couple of years ago. This is Alice Merton. No Roots.

listening to the Thursday night show. Usually we're on a Thursday, strangely enough. But for the last 3 days, we've been here in a field. Or was it 4 days? I don't know.

this is the last one from me, everybody. I do hope you enjoyed that one. That was Bonobo. Pick up. You've been listening to Hardy Melts on the Thursday Night Show. We're around every Thursday. Find us on the internet. I shall hand over shortly to the Lonely Artist cast. Aniseed and Jack. Thank you so much for listening. I will speak to you all next week.

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1: I shall hand over shortly to the Lonely Artist cast. Aniseed and Jack. Thank you so much for listening. I will speak to you all next week.

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1: Ready?

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1: 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Just play on that. 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

0: Up next, Mr. Broken Wings. It's the LAC taking you back to the future. Well, the past. 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
1: That was the

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0: Yeah, that's your job.
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What we say?

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3: 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A big hand for old Father Shine there. Thank you. Right, and I'd like to introduce Chrissy here. So
4: hiya.
3: A big hand for Chrissy.
4: Hello, everybody.
3: Yeah, Chrissy.
4: Hope you're having a good evening.
3: And Phil on the guitar. Yeah.
4: Dr.
3: Okay,
4: Phil
3: guys.
4: On guitar.
3: So, how are you doing? Are you good? Yeah? Okay. All right, well, we'll hand over now, and we'll see you in a bit for three more bands after this, too. So, thanks for turning out. Enjoy yourselves. See you in a bit.
4: Bear with, guys.

0: we got enough level now? Testing, testing, testing. 1, 2, 1, 2, 1, 2, 1, 2. Switch it on, switch it off. Crazy about your body, crazy about your face, crazy about your body, crazy about your face.
1: My radio on. Right, we just got a dodgy lead, so we're just going to change that. So anyway, it's been 3 days here for the Thursday night show. It's been the first time actually that we've been here. It's been brilliant. All the DJs and all the music, we've had a great time. Word is that they've asked us to come back next year, so we're really pleased about that. We've also had workshops, kids' choirs happening in the woods. Had the kids' choir on earlier, and they were absolutely brilliant. And we met people on site who had just rocked up and played, you know. So it's been a very special time for us. And, okay.

0: Don't know yet.
1: No, it's on. It's coming through. Yep. Is it going out there?
2: Yeah, yeah, it is.
1: All right, here we go.
0: Here we go.

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1: 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Our next song is going to be Billy Paul track, Me and Mrs. Jones.

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1: Thank you. Rock and roll. Right, our next song is a tune you might recognise. It's been covered by a very famous black woman and was sung originally by a not so well-known black woman who actually wrote it, Miss Anne Peebles. Wait, let me just get some water.
2: Water.
1: Water, water. F-sharp.
2: F-sharp.
1: F-sharp. 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

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Our last song is a John Martin track, Solid Air.

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1: Thank you very much. Enjoy the rest of the evening.
2: Well, thank you. That was lovely. That was beautiful. Thank you, Chrissy. A big hand for Chrissy, please. Yeah. And a big hand for Phil. Phil will be back later to finish our show at about 11:45. So we're just going to spin the disc with Gadget, and then we'll be back with New State Masses. So hang out. Thanks, guys. DJ Gadget.

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1: Okay, Nick, you've got
2: Hey,
1: more.
2: we're back with the new State Masses. These guys are just amazing. They've been on the other shows, on the Thursday night shows. And we've got Pete over there. How you doing, Pete?
3: I'm all right, I suppose, yeah.
2: Yeah, all right, I suppose. And Matt here, how you doing, Matt?
4: Hiya.
2: Yeah, great. Now, as I understand it, you've been away in America writing and actually recording.
3: Yeah.
2: And, yeah,
3: been out there,
2: how did that go?
3: Yeah, it's all right, yeah. Just been out there co-writing and...
4: It was all right. Artists.
3: Yeah, it was all right.
4: It was fabulous.
2: It was all right. Okay, so a big hand for the new State Masses, please. Right,
3: cheers.
2: Okay, guys, take it away. See you in a bit.

Cheers, thank you. Thanks a lot. What song's next? Hang on. B flat, yeah. Ready? Well, this next one's called Keep Love. I think you're ready.

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1: Live at Elder Flower Fields.
0: As you can tell, we're really well rehearsed. Not really well rehearsed at all, actually, tonight, to be honest. But anyway, just figuring our way through. We haven't actually played together, actually, as such, for probably about 3 months. So
2: something like that.
0: Anyway, we've been writing and so on, so we thought we'd just have a go at playing them tonight. I think it's working. Anyway, let's go. This is called Fading. It's a song we wrote for somebody else, actually, but we decided to play it tonight.

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1: You've got horns going on in the background.
2: Thanks a lot.
3: This is going to be an interesting one. My God.
2: Right.
3: Should we do this?
1: Yeah. So we wrote this 2 weeks ago out in Los Angeles with an artist out there. And we were just kind of listening through the stuff that we did today. And we kind of thought, oh, that was a good one. But we've sort of forgotten half of it. So yeah. We're going to attempt tonight and let's see how it goes.
3: It's going to be it's either going to be horrific or it's going to be all right. I don't know, really. Remembering the chords, right?
1: Starts an E.

0: Sorry about their mistakes. We like wrote that a week ago, and that's the first time we've ever played, to be honest. So. It was it's an interesting choice, anyway.
1: Right.
0: Oh, it's a sweet, sweet wine.

0: Yes. Thank you. Is it someday, somehow? What are we doing? All right, time, Nick?
1: Two more? Yeah.
2: Why not?
0: Yeah, let's keep going.
1: I count this one in.

0: Cheers, thanks. Oh, man. Oh, I've got one left.
1: Yeah. we can do that.
2: Okay.
1: If I fall and keep the love.
2: Something like that, yeah?
1: Yeah, because the rest are like long and slow and depressing.
0: Yeah. We don't want to be too depressing.
2: Right, okay. Even though we are. That's putting in hiding the fact.
1: Right, we've just been asked to do some more, so we're going to make you a little bit more miserable for a little bit more longer.
2: And so we're going
1: to
2: do two that we've already done, unfortunately, because like we're pretty much unrehearsed, like I said, so I don't think we're going to risk anything else.
1: Or we could play the next one twice, because we quite like it.
2: Yeah, all right.
1: Now the first two again. All right, nothing you felt before.
2: Okay. This is nothing you felt before. Let's go, go on then. You're in tune, yeah.
1: Yeah, check one second. Your fingers in tune. Okay.
2: Let's go.

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1: Live at Elder Flower Fields.
0: Cheers, thanks. Okay, we're going to play actually the first two songs we played when we came on tonight again.
2: First two or first one?
0: So, first two. Okay. This is If I Fall.

0: Cheers, thanks. It's the last one, although it was our second one earlier, but anyway. Keep the love. Hopefully my voice will win through.
1: And my voice, darling.
0: Making out that I'm precious. I'm not precious.
2: Making out.
0: I'm not precious, so let's go.

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Cause the past we can't open, but it can help to cast away our fears.

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1: Too much. The new state masses.
2: Well, thanks, guys. Wow, what a treat. What an absolute treat. Thank you, Pete and Matt. That's absolutely brilliant.
3: It's a bit broken at the end there, but anyway.
2: I prefer it broken. It's amazing,
3: I'm a broken
2: Matt. It's
3: Matt.
2: Amazing.
3: So it's like
2: absolutely, absolutely.
4: As if you
2: incredible.
4: Couldn't tell from the morose songs.
2: Thank you so much for coming down, guys. Yeah, a big hand for the new state masses, please.
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8: Oh, thanks, everybody.
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8: We're going to start with a song called Claudette, our favourite femme fatale, legend within the Songbox Band camp.

Claudette. Oh, thanks very much. 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I made up this little riff just after I changed my strings. And it would happen regularly. Every time I changed my strings, I made up this little riff. And then eventually I did put some words to it. And I was thinking about this old chap I used to be in a band with who died years and years ago. But he came to mind, and I started writing the lyrics. And then during the course of kind of fine-tuning the lyrics, I found that another old friend of mine had died, this time many years much later. So, and I was amazed that the lyrics kind of really was related to this other guy as well. And it's called He's Gone Again.

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You know, I'd often heard that there was trouble there, but I couldn't help him and he didn't care.

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Want to shuffle forward? 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Shuffle forward. 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It's friendlier. It's warmer. 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

Oh, thanks ever so much. 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It's kind of down and across the Atlantic, down a bit. And spent most of my time mainly in Chile, but had 10 amazing, amazing days in Buenos Aires. We only meant to stay for 3 days. It's so great. It was so brilliant that we ended up there for 10. And we really got into the tango, and it's everywhere. I don't know if anybody's ever been to Buenos Aires. But it's in all the museums, and it's in all the cafes. There's loads of dancing. And it's kind of quite addictive. And it's really multi-genre as well. It can be sort of like quite trancey music or quite rough-hewn, quite rocky, but it definitely has its own flavour. I've written a pretty poor tango song, and it details my attempts at learning to dance it with my wife, in which she walked off. It's called I Won't Do the Tango With You.

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1: Bored having a bit of chat. Oh, thanks ever so much. Thanks for listening. You guys.
2: Awesome.
3: Hey, this is our last one, so I just want to find out where you can be found. What's happening?
1: Our Facebook page is probably the Songbox Band on Facebook. That's probably the best place to find us. Well, or on our Instagram. We tend to feed one into the other, probably.
3: Okay, lovely. Yeah, great stuff.
1: We'll do some recording this summer.
3: Okay.
1: And go from there. Yeah.
3: Wicked. All right. Thanks a lot for coming down. Yeah.
1: Thanks for having us.
3: Right, and we'll see you soon.
1: Great. Going to finish with a song called In the Briny. And during this song, I have a little trip down memory lane where I remember how I nearly drowned off the coast of Cyprus whilst in a swimming competition. And the fact was, I realised I hadn't been swimming for about 15 years. And my swimming muscles had gone very weak. And I was up against some really good swimmers, which is my girlfriend and her friend. And they said, swim out to that boy. We'll swim out to that boy. It's quite a long way out, but I can do it. If they can do it, bloody hell, I can do it. I got there and I was absolutely bloody knackered. Tom. Anyway, on the way back, had to be properly life-saved. My arm under the chin and everything. In the briny. Thanks for listening, everybody.

kid is making time for later. 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

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Mr. Sky High, only big pie.

0: Thanks ever so much for listening, everybody. 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My name's Rob Abbott. This is Phil McNamara. And our new drummer, Nick Flowers on drums. That's nice, man.
1: Yeah! Live at Elderflower Fields.
0: What do you see, George? Take that boat out on the water. What do you say we don't take the skiff out on the sea? What do you say we don't?

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1: Thanks so much.
2: Awesome.
1: Hey, am I on? Yeah, the Songbox Band. Big hand for the Songbox Band. Whee. Wow, what a band. Great stuff. Love it. Great. Okay, right. With one more act, Mr. Phil Johnstone. And we're going to play a little tune, and we'll be back for you in about 5 minutes. Okay? And then after that, it's a DJ, but I've forgotten his name. Who's the DJ?
2: Master Nind.
1: Master Nind. Okay, so stick around. We'll see you in a bit.

0: live at Elderflower Fields.
1: Are you ready, Nick?
2: Are we on? Yeah, I'm back. So this is our last live act. It's Mr. Phil Johnstone. He's done the show a couple of times. Big hand for Phil. Yeah. And also, I'd just like to put a shout out for all our other bands, which was Sonic Summer Pudding, Beachy Head Music Club, Anti-Dim Outfit, and then we had Sweet and Low Down. Who else? Tony Lewis, Chrissy. Who else, Bex? Ditchling Rise. There were others, but it's been a long week. Evie, yeah, it's been a long week, but it's been great for us to be here. It's the first time, actually, that we've been here at the Elderflower Festival, and we loved it, you know, and everything has been broadcast. Thank you very much, and I'd like to say a big thank you to all our crew. Thanks, guys, for making it work. It was brilliant. Thank you for volunteering as well, so it's great. Thank you to Chippy and Chand and our staff there. It's been a beautiful time. All the DJ guys, Gadget at the back there. Gadget and his jingles, they sometimes coming in the wrong places, but that's cool. We don't mind that. It's all good, you know. So a big hand for... Oh, thank you. Thank you. Thank you very much. Thank you very much. All this show is done on borrowed gear, borrowed time. So, yeah, we're very happy to be here. And thanks to Doom at the back, Harvey, Chris, Roger, yeah, everybody. Anyway, I'll shut up now and hand you over to Mr. Phil Johnstone. What are you doing?
3: Eh?
2: What
3: are you... well, some songs, Nick.
2: Oh, yeah, yeah. Okay, all right.
3: Right, here we go.
2: All right, go for it.
3: All right, songs. So here's some songs. Right.

You're the daughter of the transnational business elite, a place where daddy makes your dreams appear at your feet. I'm the son of all, being more localized but relatively high amount of capital. Could it be that our respective wealth is just incompatible? You do fashion shows in London, you're gonna work for HSBC. I want to meet a cultural intermediaries and the bourgeoisie. You do coke backstage at your fashion shows in the Kuala Lumpur nights. And I don't even drink Coca-Cola because I'm concerned.

to you like vaguely erotic dancing, you know, but the latest scene. I don't even really like to dance, I prefer to lean. That's where you left me against the bar, your location untrackable. That's what happens when you spend too much time thinking about Das Kapital. You do fashion shows in London, you're gonna work for HSBC. I own a bit of culture intermediaries and the bourgeoisie. 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And I don't even drink Coca-Cola because I'm concerned.

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That's a song about many things. 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And here's another song about rejection.

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So here we go. This is Billy Bragg, and it goes out to anyone that's ever stood and frozen their arse on a picket line. So here we go. Yes, people, there is power in the union.

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Solidarity. And this one goes out to someone that might be listening called Anna. And this song couldn't have been written without you. And it was written on a strike. And it's about the Vice Chancellor of the University of Sussex, who is a man called Professor Tickle Tickell. But you can see what happened. We were on a strike against him, and Tickell, you get the thing. Here we go.

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Here we go. 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I'm just tuning into Dadgad for some more Irish and Scottish stuff. About rejection, mainly. 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It's

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He's an Edinburgh folk musician. And this one goes out to my neighbour, Barry, if you're listening. He's a great, he's everything that you can ask for in a neighbour. So this one's for you, Barry. Yeah, go, Barry.

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And this goes back to the Edinburgh days, about 12 years ago. And, it's a bitter song, but I'm a reformed character, and I, yeah.

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I hope you're having a good night. And are the brisket people here? No? It was the most incredible. I didn't realize I was a brisket man until this festival. And oh, yeah. Oh, I tried to be. Respect. I'm going to become one, honest. But that brisket was something else. I'm sure there's vegetarian options and stuff. Okay, Tom Payne.

Bagu! 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And thank you to Nick, and thank you to everyone and all the other acts. It's been absolutely brilliant. And yeah, this is the final song. So, and you can dance if you want to dance, or whatever. But yeah, this is it. So goodbye.

0: live at Elderflower Fields.
1: Last night. 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
2: Yeah. Well, I think he's got to do one more, really. Okay, come on. I'm sorry, Master Nind, but you will come on after one more. So one more.
3: One more tune.
4: All right, then. Right. Just turning up.

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1: Live at Elderflower Fields.
2: Mr. Phil Johnstone. Mr. Phil Johnstone.
3: Oh, yes.
2: Very good. Thank you. Well, you've been listening to Phil on the Thursday night show. You can definitely come again. Yeah, that's for sure. Yes, for sure. Okay, right. I'm going to hand over to Gadget, and we're going to spin some tunes for a little while till 1 o'clock, and then we've got to shut down. So thank you so much for coming, and we'll see
3: Gadget.
2: You soon. Cheers. Thank you.
3: Gadget is handing over to the one and only Master Nine.
4: All right. Let's see what we can do. All right, is everyone up for a little sing-along and dance? I think that'll be good fun. We've got to find some music. Let's see if we can find it.

This will be the second to last one from me. We've been all over. It's been a journey. We've been places that are dark. We've always been rolling. So I've chosen a tune called Voyage to see us out.

Good evening, everybody. I do hope you are all well. You are listening to The Thursday Night Show. I'm Hardy Miltz. Thank you, Jan, for that last hour. Music from the series Breaking Bad. I binge watched that series, about 8 years ago. I think they put it on Channel 5. My goodness, what a fantastic series. And it appears a lot of people in the chat room have not watched it. I can recommend it. It is an amazing show. Amazing photography, amazing acting, and just such a fantastic story.

0: Oh, and I have to say thank you to Ian as well for opening the show this evening, 5 till 6. He will be with us every week. I love the tracks that he chooses, and I love the little features he does as well. Well, he is a proper professional, a proper professional DJ, not like me. I'm kind of proving my own point, aren't I? Right, so I shall be with you for the rest of the this hour with my usual selection of new and recent releases, and I need to tell you who is coming up for the rest of the evening. 2 hours after me with David Vinyl and the Nude Romantics, Rocktober. An hour with DJ Discordian, taking us up to midnight. JBDA, after midnight. An hour with Dr. Rock, and then Live to the States. 2 hours with Sister Lo-Fi, and 2 hours with Parnat. 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
1: All dressed up.

wanting, the pleading, the nodding, when sight in my skin and you're suddenly throbbing like... Why? For this sack of me.

Well, Adam in the chat room has commented that, of course, this is not the sort of music I usually play. To be perfectly honest, I was the only reason I listened to it was the name of the act, Debbie Dopamine. That made me laugh. And I don't know, there was something enigmatic about it. It's a short track, which helps. And I just kind of kept coming back to it, a bit like a sour, you know, if you eat a sour sweet, after you've tasted one, you kind of want to go back and try another, don't you? Oh, I'm waffling on. Oh, yeah, like Wafflemeister. Right, normal service shall resume. This is a new one from Divorce. They're from Nottingham. I've played a couple of theirs in the past, I think. Their album will be out on March the 7th. It will be their debut long player called Drive to Goldenhammer. And this track is called All My Freaks.

Well, I seem to have gone from noisy guitars to playing both kinds of music. That was Liv Green, Flowers, from her album Deep Feeler, which is out. It's out next week. And before that, I played Euphoria Again, White Light and Wind, from their album Waiting on Time to Fly. I say their album, it's actually a chap called Johnny Klein. And from what I can gather, he is a guitarist for a band in Philadelphia called Knife Play. That will be out on November the 15th. And hey, we're going to carry on. in the same style. This is Garrett Owen, Pony Express, from his album Memoriam, out on November the 1st.

That was Maya Hawke. Is it Maya or Maya? Maya Hawke. Maya Hawke is the daughter of Ethan Hawke and Uma Thurman. And she is also an actor. I did know... She sort of broke out on as a result of the Netflix series Stranger Things. I've not seen Stranger Things. That's one I need to look into. That seems to get a lot of good reviews. That track was called Kamikaze Comic from her album Clipped Wings, which was out last week. It was out last week, September the 30th. And before that, I played Laura Marling, Child of Mine, from her album Patterns in Repeat, which will be out on October the 25th. And it is indeed about her child. She wrote it when her daughter was 4 weeks old. I read in an interview that she had not played any music for a very long time and then suddenly had the urge to pick up her guitar and write a track. I think that is the track that Adam in the chat room is talking about when he says, I like the string arrangement in this track. I think it was that one, or maybe it was the one following, I'm not sure. This is interesting. Right, so this is an act called Ombi Gizzy. They are from Canada. They are making a big thing about the fact that they are indigenous peoples from Canada. The track is called City Title, and the album, out on November the 1st, is Shame.

Oh, hang on. Sorry, I thought I was talking then, and I didn't have the button pressed down. My goodness. Right, so I just played for you three tracks from three acts out of LA. The first one was Sasami. Track was called Slugger from the album Blood on the Silver Screen, out March the 7th next year. My goodness. Yeah, we're at that time of year, aren't we, where we're now talking about albums coming out in 2025. After that was Spooky Mansion, new act for me. The only interesting piece of information I found out about those guys was that during the pandemic, they all of them live in the same house and they turn their garage into a recording studio. I think that's fantastic. Track was called The River from their album Growth Eater. Oh, it's already out. It was out last week. Oh, good grief. I'm losing the plot. Right, and I just played you. Well, this is ironic. I just played you an artist called Mediocre. Track was called I Might Be Giant. I think I may have mixed up some of that, so maybe I will post it in the chat room in a more coherent form. I shall now try and get my act together. This is Silverbacks. They're from Dublin, of course. They have an album out on October the 18th, Easy Being a Winner. They had an album out a couple of years ago called Archive Material, and I played a lot of tracks from that album. I kind of like them. And again, it's going back to this noisy guitar type thing. Yeah, I'm just gonna stop wittering on and play it. The track is called Giving Away an Inch.

One of the things I like most about the Thursday night show is the chat room. And Adam C in the chat room has been commenting on and off about the tracks I've been playing. He says this is, he likes it, quite 90s sound. Yeah, it is a 90s sound, isn't it? And the strange thing is, this is, right, she calls, I mean, why are people doing this these days? This, not the track I'm playing, what I just played, Katie Crutchfield. She calls her act Waxahachie. Why? Katie Crutchfield is a perfectly good name. Anyway, that was Much Ado About Nothing from her new album Tiger's Blood, which was out a couple of weeks ago. I am nearly out of time, and I'm talking all over the new one from Primal Scream. But I've got to talk over something, I guess. I need to tell you who is coming up for the rest of the evening, because I'm, you know, I've picked too many tracks, as usual. Very shortly, David Vinyl and the Nude Romantics will be with us for 2 hours with their now annual yearly Rocktober. I do like the Rocktober. And I think maybe they will be joined by Anu Revolution. Possibly the only one of us who can match the Nude Romantics in terms of innuendo and yeah, I shall say no more. After the Nude Romantics, we have an hour with DJ Discordian, an hour with JBDA, taking us up to midnight. After midnight, Dr. Rock is back, an hour with him, then we will go live to the States, live to Kentucky, Sister Lo-Fi, 2 hours with him, and then closing the show, 2 hours with Parnat. He is new for us. I think this will be his third show, second show, third show, fourth show. Yeah, let's say third show plus or minus one. His shows have been really good, very enjoyable indeed.

Okay, so this is Wild Pink, Dulling the Horns, from their album Dulling the Horns. It was out last week. Wild Pink is John Ross, another of these people who choose a name, whatever. I shall hand over very shortly to the Nude Romantics. The last thing I have to tell you is that if you have Alexa, you can say, "Alexa, play TTNS radio." I am so glad to have that back, and that is all.